0: which matter.
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was going to St. Ives, I met a man with seven wives. 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

0: top stories this hour. Donald Trump has welcomed China's President Xi Jinping back to the White House for a state dinner. Some of the world's biggest tech bosses are among the guests, including Elon Musk, Tim Cook, and Sam Altman. President Xi says the two leaders reached common understandings on a number of issues during their talks earlier. Mr. Trump says significant progress has been made.
1: We will also discuss pressing issues concerning security, technology, and superintelligence, SI. The decisions we make in these areas today can promote peace and prosperity for decades and decades to come.
0: Far-right activist Daniel Thomas, known as Danny Tomo, is due in court later charged with criminal damage. It's alleged he slashed a boat in the English Channel while an emergency responder was on board. Dozens of delegates walked out of the UN General Assembly yesterday as Israel's Prime Minister began his address. Benjamin Netanyahu branded those who left moral cowards before mounting a robust defence of Israel's military actions in Gaza and Iran. Mr. Netanyahu rejected accusations of genocide in Gaza and insisted Israel would continue fighting. He told delegates his country has no other choice.
2: And throughout this long war, our goal never wavered: to win. To win with unwavering resolve, to win with unrelenting courage, because this is Israel, one nation fighting for one future.
0: Researchers are warning patients could be dying because A&E departments are too crowded. A study by medics in the Trainee Emergency Research Network found departments across England, Wales and Northern Ireland are working at 175% occupancy. Wales suffered a narrow 1-0 defeat against Portugal in their Nations League opener in Lisbon. The Republic of Ireland also made a losing start, going down 1-0 in Kosovo. From Sky News, I'm Daisy Steele.
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4: And now, the weather.
5: Outside, gloomy skies, a persistent drizzle, and a chilly wind blowing from the west, north, east, and south.
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14: The top stories this hour. China's President Xi Jinping says he wants to build a relationship of strategic stability with the United States. He says he and Donald Trump reached the agreement during talks at the White House. Mr. Trump says the two countries have never gotten along better as Xi continues his three-day state visit. President Xi says cooperation between the two sides is essential.
15: We should coexist in peace. As I have said many times, China and the United States, as two major countries, stand to gain from cooperation and will both lose in confrontation.
14: Meanwhile, CNN, Politico and MS Now are back in the White House after a federal judge ordered their press access to be restored. Judge Timothy Kelly ruled Donald Trump's ban had likely violated the outlet's constitutional rights. Far-right activist Daniel Thomas, known as Danny Tomo, is due in court later charged with criminal damage. It's alleged he slashed a boat in the English Channel while an emergency responder was on board. Dozens of delegates walked out of the UN General Assembly yesterday as Israel's Prime Minister began his address. Benjamin Netanyahu branded those who left moral cowards before mounting a robust defence of Israel's military actions in Gaza and Iran. The first tickets for Oasis's tour next year are due to go on sale later, but you can't just join the queue. Fans needed to register in advance and be lucky enough to get a unique code, giving them a set time slot to buy. Their 2025 reunion show sold out in minutes. Adam Webb from the Fanfare Alliance says whatever the measures, one problem remains.
10: I think what we're not seeing any differences from are the big resale sites, the uncapped resale sites, which are still dominated by ticket touts, mostly overseas ticket touts.
14: And Wales suffered a narrow 1-0 defeat against Portugal in their Nations League opener in Lisbon. The Republic of Ireland also made a losing start, going down 1-0 in Kosovo. From Sky News, I'm Daisy Steele.

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0: The top stories this hour. Donald Trump and Xi Jinping have attended a White House state dinner as the Chinese leader's three-day US visit continues. AI, trade and the conflict in Iran are among the issues being discussed. China Dialogue founder Isabel Hilton says there's a clear reason why Mr. Trump wants closer ties with Beijing.
1: Trump has wasted an awful lot of missiles in Iran, and he can't replace them without a steady supply of strategic minerals. This is just a little reminder that if he really wants to have a functioning armed forces again, he'd better be nice to China.
0: Meanwhile, CNN and MS Now say the reporters were denied access to the state dinner. It came hours after a federal judge ordered the Trump administration to restore access to them and Politico. Iran's president, Masoud Pezeshkian, is in New York for the UN General Assembly. He's told Fox News his country does not want a nuclear weapon and is willing to allow international inspections. He says Tehran remains committed to an agreement signed with Donald Trump in June aimed at ending hostilities. Mr. Pezeshkian says Iran still wants to move forward with the deal.
2: The problems, the difficulties that exist in the region is a lack of coordination. A lack of coordination between the United States and those who are in the region, specifically in Iran, and wish to move forward within the framework of that agreement.
0: Far-right activist Daniel Thomas, known as Danny Tomo, is due in court later charged with criminal damage. It's alleged he slashed a boat in the English Channel while an emergency responder was on board. Researchers are warning patients could be dying because A&E departments are too crowded. A study by medics in the Trainee Emergency Research Network found departments across England, Wales and Northern Ireland are working at 175% occupancy. And the Premier League and the top divisions in Germany, Italy and Spain will make a joint call for governance reform at FIFA today. A collective statement is expected to be released, demanding greater input on key issues. From Sky News, I'm Daisy Steele.
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0: top stories this hour. Donald Trump has welcomed China's President Xi Jinping back to the White House for a state dinner. Some of the world's biggest tech bosses were among the guests, including Elon Musk, Tim Cook and Sam Altman. President Xi says the two leaders reached common understandings on a number of issues during their talks earlier. Mr. Trump says significant progress has been made.
1: We will also discuss pressing issues concerning security, technology and superintelligence, SI. The decisions we make in these areas today can promote peace and prosperity for decades and decades to come.
0: CNN and MS Now say their reporters were denied access to the state dinner. It came hours after a federal judge ordered the Trump administration to restore access to them. The judge said Donald Trump's ban on the news outlets from the White House was unconstitutional. Far-right activist Daniel Thomas, known as Danny Tomo, is due in court later charged with criminal damage. It's alleged he slashed a boat in the English Channel while an emergency responder was on board. The first tickets for Oasis's tour next year are due to go on sale later, but you can't just join the queue. Fans needed to register in advance and be lucky enough to get a unique code, giving them a set time slot to buy. Adam Webb from the Fanfare Alliance says whatever the measures, one problem remains.
2: I think what we're not seeing any differences from are the big resale sites, the uncapped resale sites, which are still dominated by ticket touts, mostly overseas ticket touts.
0: In sport, the Premier League and the top divisions in Germany, Italy and Spain will make a joint call for governance reform at FIFA today. A collective statement is expected to be released, demanding greater input. And Wales suffered a narrow 1-0 defeat against Portugal in their Nations League opener in Lisbon. The Republic of Ireland lost 1-0 in Kosovo. From Sky News, I'm Daisy Steele.
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0: The top stories this hour. Donald Trump's welcomed China's President Xi Jinping back to the White House for a state dinner. China's president says the two leaders reached common understandings on a number of issues during talks earlier where they discussed AI, trade and Taiwan. Trump says significant progress has been made.
1: We will also discuss pressing issues concerning security, technology and superintelligence, SI. The decisions we make in these areas today can promote peace and prosperity for decades and decades to come.
0: An anti-migrant activist due in court later after a dinghy with a rescue worker on board was slashed in the English Channel. The 37-year-old, known as Danny Tomo, is charged with criminal damage. Overcrowding in A&E could be linked to an estimated 550 deaths a week in England, Wales and Northern Ireland. A new study of more than 19,000 patients found those admitted were more likely to die within 4 weeks if emergency departments were busier. Dr. Ryan McHenry was involved in the research.
2: We know that most crowding occurs because people are unable to be admitted to hospital. There are not enough inpatient beds for people to move into.
0: The government says it's taking urgent action to reduce pressure. Glasgow City Council says it's going to fire virtually all of its 23,000 employees and rehire them on new contracts. It's after talks broke down with unions over a new deal, which the authority says will end unequal pay. And good luck if you're hoping to get an Oasis ticket later. The first ones go on sale today for their tour next year. But you can't just join the queue. Fans had to register in advance and be lucky enough to get a unique code, giving them a set time slot to buy. Adam Webb from the Fanfare Alliance says there's still one problem.
3: I think what we're not seeing any differences from are the big resale sites, the uncapped resale sites, which are still dominated by ticket touts, mostly overseas ticket touts.
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0: Rain for central areas, brighter elsewhere and very warm in the southeast today. Temperatures between 14 and 24 degrees. That's the latest. I'm Andrea Fox.
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0: Hello, friends. It is Friday. It is, yet again, really rather early. And that means one thing. Your chance to win a gift card to spend in store or online at our friends with DIY benefits, Wix. And yet again, he's not happy about it, but Wix love it. So that's why we're doing it. And I know you enjoy playing along where you are. Miracle Grow Matt is back on The Breakfast Show. We're playing next. So, £600,000 could be yours today. This is the payday you've been waiting for. Winner Natalie is already planning her spending.
1: And I looked at new kitchens, I got a new couch, got a new fridge freezer, because we've got two younger boys as well, so see just that wee bit of freedom, no sitting at 4:30, and left them in going, oh, I need to go and sort dinner now. It was fantastic, no having to worry about that.
0: Enter now and you could be winning £600,000. 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

0: Welcome once again to the Dave Berry Breakfast Show on your Friday morning. It has been a fantastic week of shows. And if you missed any, well, at 10 a.m. every week, we bring you the very best bits of the week that was podcast. And to whet the appetite, here's some of this week's highlights. We started the week by letting your freak flag fly, asking you to complete the sentence, "Is it weird that?" When listener Becky got a new dog, for her, there was only one solution.
1: The only thing we could do was to turn our bedroom into a giant dog bed.
0: There was a lot of very uncomfortable, crisp-based chat, which led to listener Caroline experimenting with the perfect technique to eat a hula hoop. Our Matt Dyson weighed in with his thoughts too.
2: I don't think it's meant to go right down your throat. It's sort of mushing in your mouth, isn't it, really?
0: Yeah.
2: Rather than down to your throat and then back up.
1: Yeah, well, our
0: scales were
1: spitting it out.
0: Plus, we caught listener David red-handed after he was trying to sell a money cannot buy Dave Berry Breakfast Show mug on Facebook Marketplace at the very reasonable price, may I add, of £1,995. When we caught him, this is what he said.
3: Well, I was going to reduce it today if I didn't get any interest. reduce it to quick sale to 1750.
0: Yes, we are calling it Mugatha Christie. It will be available in full on this week's podcast. And speaking of Facebook Marketplace, Andy Bush from the Hometime Show joined us on Wednesday morning to let us know the very specific item he's searching for.
4: I'm obsessed with people selling their own terrible hand-drawn art online. you get a terrible picture of Sly Stallone as Cobra on the side of a fairground ride. That kind of thing, but drawn on canvas. Sinatra with one finger too many.
0: And listener Drew had 4 out of 4 match with Matt Dyson on 5 words, 5 grand on Thursday morning. It was all going so well until we got to the word television.
2: I'm going to say channel.
0: Set!
2: Drew was too young to say television set. No one says television set anymore,
0: Drew.
2: Drew does not strike me as a guy that goes out and buys a television
0: set. Don't put this on Drew.
2: It doesn't strike me as that guy.
0: You can hear all of that and much more on the Dave Berry Breakfast Show podcast when it lands wherever you get your pods from at 10 a.m. today. 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
2: Leading tech bosses have joined the Chinese president at a lavish state banquet in Washington. Xi Jinping says he and Donald Trump reached common understanding on many issues during their talks, though there's no announcements of any breakthroughs. Researchers are warning hundreds of deaths a week could be linked to overcrowding in A&E units. The study found departments across England, Wales and Northern Ireland are working at 175% capacity. A council says it's going to sack more than 20,000 workers and rehire them on new contracts. Glasgow City Council sending letters to all of its non-teaching staff after talks with unions broke down. Experts say a new brain tumour test could transform diagnosis and treatment. NHS officials believe the rapid DNA analysis will reduce the average detection time from weeks to days. And the first tickets for next year's Oasis tour go on sale today. Fans have spent the last 24 hours checking their emails, hoping they've received a unique code and time slot to buy them.
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2: Wales suffered a narrow 1-0 defeat against Portugal in their Nations League opener in Lisbon, but there was no goal for captain Cristiano Ronaldo. João Felix got the winner for the hosts. The Republic of Ireland also made a losing start, going down 1-0 in Kosovo. Northern Ireland kick off their campaign in Georgia tonight. Tomorrow, England play Spain and Scotland face Slovenia. England's one-day international cricket series against Sri Lanka will come down to a decider at the Oval on Sunday. It's after the visitors took victory by 16 runs at Headingley last night. England captain Harry Brooke tells Sky Sports News tough matches will prepare them for next year's World Cup.
4: You want to play in close games, and tight games are always exciting, and we've got a great opportunity now to try and win this series, and not just a good opportunity for us now, but it's a great opportunity for 12 months' time as well. And you're in pressure situations like we're going to find ourselves at the Oval, it's great to see where we'll be as a team.
2: And Luke Littler is not happy with the date of the boxing clash between Tyson Fury and Anthony Joshua. The long-awaited fight set for Cardiff on December the 11th. The same day, the World Darts Championship kicks off at Alexandra Palace.
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2: Rain for central areas, brighter elsewhere and very warm in the southeast. Temperatures between 14 and 24 degrees.
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0: Want my horseback. 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
1: Yes.
0: Timber, flooring. 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
0: Destroyed.
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0: Destroyed.
1: Are going to come to air and take it in turns to pick one of six magical buttons. Ooh. Five of those buttons will make me grow as big as a Wickes store, and one will reveal the £250 Wickes gift card. Find the gift card and you win, obviously.
0: So, we are looking for not one, but two of you to join us live on air next. If you want to play and win £250 worth of Wickes gift card goodness, call right now on 0330 123 1215. That number again, 0330 123 1215. Lines are going to close at 6:42. T's and C's live online, apparently.
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0: It is Friday morning, and that's why we're playing Miracle Grow Matt, and we are doing it so that somebody can win a Wix gift card worth £250. Before me, there are six buttons. Five will make Matt grow massive, but one of the six buttons reveals the gift card. Two callers are going to take it in turns to press my buttons and try and find that gift card. And on line one, we have Sean. Good morning, Sean.
1: Morning, Dave. Morning, team.
0: Welcome along to the show. In Taunton, fan of the main station. On line two, we have Nikki. Hello there, Nikki.
2: Good morning.
0: Morning, Nikki. Welcome along to the show in the West Midlands. Also a fan of the main station. Nikki, Sean, Nikki.
1: Morning, Nikki.
2: Morning.
0: Okay, Sean, you were picked at random first. Oh, hello. Who's that? Hello, you. Is that baby in the background with you, Sean, or Nikki?
2: No, I'm a little bit bigger than that.
0: Right, Sean's a little bit bigger than that. So who's in the background, Nikki?
2: I've got my little one who's almost two, and his name is Luca.
0: Luca. Okay, hence...
2: So that's why I'm awake.
0: The hushed tones and why you're awake at this time of the morning, understood. Okay, so, Sean, you're going to go first. Pick a button, 1, 2, 3, 4, 5, or 6.
1: I'll go 3, please.
0: You're going to go for 3. Here we go.
3: Whoa. Careful down there.
0: Okay, no, that made Matt grow, which means Nikki, Luca, do you want to go for 1, 2, 4, 5, or 6?
2: Can I go for 5, please?
0: 5, yes, of course. Here we go.
3: Whoa! I've grown so large I could mash you in my mouth like a bag of hula hoops.
0: Oh, that's disgusting. No. Okay,
4: why do I sound like rubber when I inflate?
0: Because of those trousers you wear.
4: Yeah, all right.
0: Okay, Sean. Back to you, Sean. 1, 2, 4, or 6?
1: Number 1, please.
0: Number 1.
3: Ah! Whoa! Growing. It's stretching my yellow fleece.
0: Oh, okay. That's a bass as well.
4: Nikki... Rubber trousers, fleece on top.
0: What a look.
4: It's my day-to-day outfit.
0: Called out 07704. Okay. 2, 4, or 6, Nikki?
2: I'm going to try 6.
0: Okay. Nikki, Luca, you've got it.
2: Thank you.
0: You are so welcome.
2: Well played, Sean. Thank you so much.
0: It was lovely having you on the show, but Nikki, you are our victor. Have a lovely day ahead. Love to Luca.
2: Thank you.
0: Have a beautiful weekend, and we'll get you a gift card out to you.
2: Excellent. Great. Thank you so much. I guess that Luca was a lucky charm waking me up.
0: Exactly right. Lucky Luca. Nikki, we'll speak to you soon. Well done. That was all thanks to our friends with DIY Benefits Wix. 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

0: Coming up in the following hour of The Breakfast Show, radio's easiest game to play, the hardest one to win, is going to be back. Yes, five words, $5,000 is on the way. Yesterday, of course, we saw 4 out of 5 words matched. As well as that, all the details you need to enter Make Me a Winner. Today is the day we're giving away £600,000. And on top of that, Matt's made a friend on the train. Ooh, train friend.
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0: It is Friday morning. Welcome along to The Breakfast Show, where right now it is all your latest news, sport and weather with Andrea Fox.

0: Donald Trump's hosting a private tea at the White House for China's President Xi Jinping later today. Follows a state dinner attended by some of the biggest names in tech, including OpenAI's Sam Altman and Elon Musk. Security and artificial intelligence are among the issues on the agenda for the three-day visit. Professor Xiaolan Fu is an expert in technology and international development at Oxford University.
1: President Trump mentioned that US must win the AI race. We hope all countries succeed in making use of AI to benefit the human society. However, we need to collaborate on the governance.
0: Researchers are warning patients could be dying because A&E departments are too overcrowded. A study found departments across England, Wales and Northern Ireland are working well over occupancy. They put excess deaths at 550 every single week. Dr. Ryan McHenry was involved in the research.
2: A lot of the crowding we find in hospitals and emergency departments, the cause of this is social care or a lack of social care. If we're able to move people out of hospitals whenever they're medically fit to do so, then that will also help the crisis in emergency care.
0: The government says it's taking urgent action to reduce pressure. Thousands of workers at Glasgow City Council will be sacked and rehired on new contracts after talks with unions broke down. Everyone from the chief exec to refuse workers, but not teachers, will be dismissed. Around 1 in 10 will see their wages go down, whilst the authority says the new deal will end unequal pay. Experts say a new brain tumour test has the potential to reduce detection time from weeks to days. NHS officials say the DNA test being piloted and will also help surgeons identify the specific type of tumour while an operation's taking place. And some might say it's the hottest ticket of the year. Oasis's next tour dates go on sale later, but you can't just live forever in the queue hoping for the best. You have to register early for a shot at a unique code and time slot. Tickets for the 2025 reunion shows have vanished in minutes. Craig Bellamy says his side had heart, fight and spirit in abundance as Wales fell to a 1-0 defeat against Portugal. A wicked deflection took the sting out of João Félix's first half shot and left Wales with nothing to show for their efforts in Lisbon. Here's defender Nico Williams.
3: A performance to be happy of. Still a few moments where, you know, well, we could have done better. Taking our chances a bit better, but no, I think we're coming away from the game. Positive.
0: England and Sri Lanka will meet for a series decider after the visitors won by 16 runs in the second one-day international at Headingley. Josh Butler returned to the field for England, having been forced off with an injury. The teams play again at the Oval on Sunday. And the Premier League and the top divisions in Germany, Italy and Spain will make a joint call for reform at FIFA today. A joint statement is expected to be released demanding greater input on key issues.
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0: Rain for central areas, brighter elsewhere and very warm in the southeast with temperatures today in highs between 14 and 24.
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0: So yesterday, Matt Dyson and listener Drew in Edinburgh matched 4 out of 5 on 5 words, 5 grand. Will today be the day we go that one little step further and give away the money? Because as I used to say, and it seems like a long time since I've said this, traditionally, coincidentally, I don't know what it is, but the money is often won on a Friday. So
1: yes,
0: today could be the day. 5 words, 5 grand returns in under 20 minutes time. But right now, X, TikTok, Insta. What's it all about, Alfie?
1: Well, so my new little nickname, Alfie, is it? Yeah. We'll come to Talking Pet Friday shortly, Dave. But first, I'm trying to use these sparingly, as you know, but this is possibly the best AI Liam Gallagher
0: that we've come up with.
1: L AI Gallagher, or from OAISIS, as I like to say. That sounds bad. I won't say that one again. This time he's.
2: It works written down.
1: Yeah, it doesn't work. It doesn't work.
0: Most of his material does, Andrew. That's the problem. That's what I've learned over the last 15 years. Put it in a text and send it to us on the group.
1: And I think I must stop. But everyone can stop sending me these now because I'm seeing them. And I'm.
0: Are you having a Ringo Starr moment?
1: If you send any more, they're going to be tossed. They're going to be tossed with peace and love. No, I'm across it. I'm very much across it. So I've seen all of them. There are some we're never going to play. There are some we will play on the show because we've got to use them sparingly.
0: Okay.
1: Because I feel sorry for Liam. Mainly.
0: Yeah. But you're going to go ahead.
1: I think you wouldn't mind this one.
0: I think he would.
1: This is just a bit of fun. This is Liam doing the Macarena.
0: Oh, right? No.
1: I mean, this is as good as it gets. Here you go.

0: Do you think he knows the dance?
1: I bet you don't want a code now, do you, Andrea?
0: I you can see why I wouldn't get one after all that.
2: Well, the way he says Buena. Buena. Like sunshine, Buena. And it feels like there might be Noel going, aye.
1: Yeah.
2: It's beautiful work.
1: But stop sending them, is what you're saying.
2: We'll try and move on from it.
1: Yeah.
2: From AI slop to animal created music now. Okay. The best from Mother Nature.
1: Oh, nice. Okay.
2: It's Talking Pet Friday, so a singing cat. It's a cat joining in with its owner to Old MacDonald. It's an amazing piece of
3: work. Old MacDonald had a farm, E-I-E-I. And on that farm he had a cat, E-I-E-I. With a meow.

0: What a time to be alive.
1: That's all genuine. I'll share the video. It's all genuine. We boosted the levels on the meow slightly, young producer Matt did. But it's, I mean, it's an amazing interaction with a pet cat. Next week, they'll do the Macarena.

0: The time is 18 minutes past 7. It is your Friday morning. Welcome along to The Breakfast Show, where I just mentioned that Matt and listener Drew managed to match 4 out of 5 words yesterday on 5 words, 5 grand. And that relates to Matt's brand new, train friend. So, well, Matt, everybody knows that you have the longest commute in the world of media. You come in from Hastings into the studios here in London's glittering Euston.
1: Can't say that.
0: So it's a long,
1: Yeah, so I drive some of the way, then I get a train into Charing Cross, and every day there's people I see every day on the early train into London. There's all the usual characters, like the standy uppy man who never sits down, even though there's loads of empty seats, Bicycle Barry. And there's an Australian lady who I've seen every day for the past 5 years, probably.
0: 5 years.
1: Okay, we very rarely chat, but we'll sometimes say, morning, have a nice weekend, stuff like that. Exchange pleasantries.
0: Nice.
1: And we never really talk any more than that. But the other day when I was getting off, yesterday, in fact, her friend who was with her, also Australian, came up to me and they both said, have a great day, see you in a bit, see you tomorrow, yeah? And the other lady said, maybe you can get 4 words today. I was like, what? Why are you talking about 5 words to me out of the blue?
0: Pleasantries for 5 years and then a 5 words, 5 grand reference.
1: Yeah, it was really bizarre, yeah. So I was like, and we haven't spoken about it since. I was like, oh, I probably won't. And then we walked off.
0: Oh, that's it. Are all your interactions with Alice just like that?
1: Don't bow on it, sort of thing. And then we said bye. We exchanged some pleasantries and then that was it. And I've not seen her since.
0: And then like 3 hours later, live on The Breakfast Show, Matt does just that.
1: Yeah, got 4.
0: 4 out of 5, which we've been waiting for ages.
1: Yeah.
0: So did you see her again today? Was she congratulating?
1: No, not seen her again. No. She's not. Sometimes she gets the earlier train, would you believe? The early train. So she's not always there.
0: So there's a train earlier than the train you get?
1: Yeah.
0: Isn't that the night train?
1: Yeah, pretty much. But yeah, why she said 4 words instead of 5? You'd have thought she'd have said 5.
0: No, because I've been saying we haven't even got a 4 yet.
1: Yeah, do you listen
0: to me?
1: Yeah.
0: You know what I'm saying?
1: Well, yeah. She clearly does.
0: I've been saying for ages, if only we could get a 4, let alone a 5, and then you did it.
1: I don't know anything about these two ladies. They're Australian, they work in central London every day. I'm not sure what
0: they do. You don't know anything about them apart from their nationality, the location of their jobs, and what time they go to work in the morning.
1: And their favourite radio station is Absolute Radio, obviously.
0: But you didn't get your flowers today. You didn't get the congratulatory moment that you were.
1: No, exactly. Didn't get to see her. So maybe next time.
0: Yeah, if you do see Matt on the train, go and approach him and tell him congratulations. Because he likes that.
1: He doesn't. He's got his headphones in.
0: Send him more AI clips. Send him, DM him now. Get him over to him. He loves it. And so, today is the day that £600,000 could land in your bank account. Natalie won last week and she was waiting for the call.
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15: So now in Anglesey, as you'd east on the A55 North Wales Expressway, an accident partially blocking the carriageway just after Junction 6, the A5 at Llangefni, and it's slow in Norfolk in Norwich on the Dereham Road, an accident partially blocking the carriageway around the Outer Ring Road. It's queuing in Essex through Leyndon as you head towards London on the A127, an accident now partially blocking the carriageway from the Fortune of War down towards the Dunton Junction, and no change in Devon for the A39. That remains closed from last night's accident between Higher Cloverley and Bucks Cross.
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0: Welcome along to the show. Dan resides in Birmingham, joins us every morning via the main station and Absolute Radio Country. This season has matched 3 out of 5, but has achieved a 5 out of 5 match in the past.
4: Ooh, yes.
0: And the big thing in Dan's life right now, heading to the Gran Canaria this afternoon for the first time with his 7-month-old baby. Matt, any advice?
4: Ooh, it's tough.
0: Don't go.
4: Yeah, you might as well just stay at home. No, you'll have a lovely time.
0: Dan, you will have a lovely time. Let's see if we can top up your holiday spend, shall we, by winning you £5,000. So Matt and Andrea are both in play today. Do you have a preference?
3: I don't actually. I'm happy to go with either. I think I've done quite well with both in the past playing along, so happy either way.
0: Very nice. In that case,
4: the draw.
0: Yeah, stay right there. We're spinning the random player generator next.
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1: 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Here we go.
2: Player generator. Matt Dyson.
0: Andrea Fox.
2: Rich Williams.
0: Free choice.
3: Matt Dyson. Andrea Fox. Rich Williams.
1: Andrea Fox.
0: Free choice.
1: It's a free choice. You said you didn't mind who, Dan, but unfortunately, you're going to have to choose. Is it Matt or Andrea?
4: We will go with Matt this morning.
1: You're going to go with Matt Dyson. Okay.
5: I knew Dan was lying.
1: Here's your lockout music. He's off out of here.

0: Dan, Dan, Dan, my sweet little Dan. The time has come for me to give you five words. You need to say the first word that comes to mind. Matt Dyson will get given the same five words if you say the same thing as each other. Well, you've got £5,000 to spend in Gran Canaria. So, good luck. Let's play.
1: Great,
0: five words,
1: much.
0: £5,000. Your first word this morning is salt. S-A-L-T, salt.
1: Pepper.
0: Yeah. Treasure.
1: Chest.
0: Chest or island, I suppose, isn't it?
2: Yeah.
0: Shop.
1: Keeper.
0: Shopkeeper, mm-hmm. Nice. Emotional.
1: Or support.
0: I'll definitely go with baggage.
2: It's one of those, isn't it?
0: No, support's good though, Dan. Very good. And finally, and fittingly, holiday.
1: Beach.
0: Beach. He's thinking about it already, is Dan?
1: Yeah.
0: Good for you. Good for you, mate. Okay, we've got your five words. It's a really good set, actually, Dan. So well done. Let's stay exactly where you are. Matt Dyson's in play next.
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14: Queues now in Kent. Firstly, heading down to Maidstone on the A229. An accident partially blocking the carriageway as we're at the M20 at Junction 6 in the Forstall Farm roundabout. And it slows down in Leybourne on the A228. An accident partially blocking the carriageway as we're at the M20 at Junction 4. It's slow in Lincolnshire heading down Little Ponton as an accident has partially blocked the Great North Road between Tolmarsh Road and the A1. However, in Devon, the A39 has now reopened following last night's accident between Bucks Cross and Higher Cloverley.
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0: Where Matt Dyson is now back in the studio and Dan is ready to play for £5,000. Good luck, chaps.
3: Yes.
0: Here we go. Salt.
3: Pepper.
0: Correct. That's one down. Treasure.
3: Hunt.
0: Oh.
3: Chest.
0: Chest, yeah.
3: Oh, it was one of the two.
0: Island, map.
4: Island as well.
3: Yeah, there's a few. Oh, there's a lot for treasure. Oh,
0: okay.
3: Sorry, Dan.
0: Okay, Dan. Don't worry, you've still got your lovely holiday to look forward to the Gran Canaria.
5: Absolutely.
0: You can keep that. I'm not going to take that away. That's yours, okay?
3: That's safe. That's safe.
0: Let's do the remaining words, shall we? What have you got for shop?
3: Window.
0: Keeper.
3: Good.
0: Emotional.
3: Roller coaster.
0: Oh, support. Holiday.
3: Romance.
0: Beach.
6: Holiday beach.
0: Five again. Hey! Dan. You and the family have a great holiday and thanks for joining us in the morning. Speak to you soon.
7: Thank you very much.
0: There we go. This game.
3: One day you get four, the next you're back to a one.
0: That's it, the nature of the beast.
3: It's like golf, isn't it?
0: It means we play again on Monday morning. If you would like to have a go, you've got till 8 a.m. to call us. 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

0: 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I'm going to remind you of what you need to do to enter Make Me a Winner, because today is the day someone is going to win £600,000. 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

0: Donald Trump's hosted a banquet at the White House for China's president. The guest list was filled with tech bosses as he and Xi Jinping discussed AI, trade and Taiwan during meetings in Washington. No deals or breakthroughs have been announced, though, but Helen Ann Smith's in Beijing and says that doesn't matter to China.
1: Let's be clear about this. Taiwan is still and will continue to be China's number one objective. For China, Donald Trump is the best opportunity they have ever had. And it doesn't need it to be this week, but they are chipping away at it and they know they're making progress.
0: Overcrowding in the UK's A&E departments is being linked to hundreds of deaths each week. A new study's found that across England, Wales and Northern Ireland, they're working at 175% occupancy. Dr. Ryan McHenry was involved in the research.
2: We know that most crowding occurs because people are unable to be admitted to hospital. There are not enough inpatient beds for people to move into.
0: The government says it's taking urgent action to reduce pressure. Thousands of council workers will be sacked and rehired on new contracts after talks with unions broke down. Glasgow City Council says the new deal will end unequal pay at the local authority. Everyone from the chief exec to refuse workers, apart from teachers, will be dismissed. And good luck if you're hoping to get an Oasis ticket later, as the first one to go on sale today for their tour next year. After hours of long queues and dynamic pricing for their reunion gigs last year, this time you had to register for a code to be able to buy a ticket, all to try and crack down on touts. Georgina paid £350 for a pair through a secondary site back in 2025.
3: The night before we was due to go, they cancelled our tickets at 11pm. Potentially they had been offered more money, or they knew they could get more money the day after. I couldn't prove it, but it does very much feel like we'd been refunded, and then the day after they'd gone from £350 to £750.
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0: There was disappointment for Wales in their opening game of the Nations League. They went down 1-0 to the holders Portugal in Lisbon. Former Chelsea midfielder João Félix scored the only goal of the game. But coach Craig Bellamy says his team gave a good performance against one of Europe's best.
5: It was moments where we looked really good when we had the ball. I thought we could have done more with the ball. You know, we have a lot of players who weren't here. That's okay, we get on with it.
0: The Republic of Ireland opened their campaign losing 1-0 in Kosovo. Northern Ireland play in Georgia later, with Scotland and England playing tomorrow. England's one-day international cricket series against Sri Lanka will come down to a decider at the Oval on Sunday. It's after the visitors took victory by 16 runs at Headingley last night. And Luke Little is not happy with the date of the boxing clash between Tyson Fury and Anthony Joshua. The long-awaited fight's set for Cardiff on December the 11th, the same day the World Darts Championship kicks off at Alexandra Palace.
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0: Rain for central areas today, brighter elsewhere and very warm in the southeast, with highs between 14 and 24 degrees.
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0: 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Welcome along to Absolute Radio, where real music matters. We are now but 50 minutes away from the launch of the No Repeat Guarantee. As you head into those well-earned weekends, we ain't going to spin you the same ditty twice. Now, as your humble host, I like to think I've never really steered you wrong. So, trust me. Hashtag trust Davey. There is a video that's gone viral on TikTok, and it's captured the imaginations of many, and it's a group of girls, and they're having a night in with a few drinks. They look like they're having a great time. Mm-hmm. And they then decide to take it in turns to show each other something that is very intimate and personal and not many other people get to see, and that is how they towel off after a bath or shower. Stay with me. Hashtag trust Davey.
1: Stay on track.
0: Stay with me. Hashtag trust Davey.
1: Yeah, they're fully clothed.
0: Never steered you wrong.
1: Yeah.
0: They are fully clothed. Mm-hmm. They show their technique. And everyone has their own routine. It turns out that, like, how you towel down, like fingerprints. You know, everyone is individual.
1: And you never get to see it, do you?
0: No.
1: Very rarely.
0: I've been working with Matt Dyson since 2008, and I realised I don't know how he towels down.
1: You've never seen me towel.
0: No, and I don't know if I can continue.
1: I think you've seen me wrapped in a towel once, maybe, in a hotel.
2: Excuse me?
0: Yeah,
1: yeah.
0: When did I see you wrapped in a towel?
1: Well, I just had a shower. We were away on some...
0: Oh, right.
1: Yeah,
0: an outside broadcast.
1: Out to the door in the towel, but it's fine.
2: Dave, you've blocked it out, clearly. Yeah.
0: I was there, rose clenched between my teeth. Champagne bucket in hand.
1: But you didn't see the full process.
0: No. And I think that has to change.
1: Yeah.
0: Hashtag trust Davey.
1: Trust Davey.
0: So, Matt, in our state-of-the-art media complex here in London, there is a showery bit, and there's even these nice towels that you get at a swanky
1: gym.
0: Yeah. So I got you one of these.
1: Yeah, we're all doing it, though, yeah?
0: Oh, 100%. Yeah, Andrew and I are going to be doing it afterwards.
1: Yeah.
0: You start.
1: Do you want me to show you?
0: You go first. Let's have a little look at it.
1: Well, I won't go...
0: I'll talk you through what's happening.
1: Okay, so obviously I'll get out of the shower.
0: Yeah.
1: Then I'll go straight for the full wrap.
0: Oh, okay. Round the shoulders, like a cape.
1: Okay. Yeah, like on a cold day, that really warms you up. So I'll do that.
0: So you got it round.
1: Shoulders and back dry. Stand there for a couple of seconds.
2: Just holding there.
1: Just holding.
0: Just hugging yourself. Thinking about the commute ahead.
1: Yeah, exactly. Then I'll take it off. I'll obviously work my way down. And then to do the bottom bit, the feet, sorry.
2: Be more specific.
0: How is your medical training going?
1: So I'll put a bit of the towel on the floor because I want to keep the bathroom floor dry because I'm on the mat.
0: Yeah.
1: But also I want to keep it dry. So I'll put a little bit of the towel floor, but step down on there, dry my shins and then dry my feet.
0: Yeah.
1: Then do the other shins, the other foot. Yeah. And then I'll come back up and then I'll maybe, obviously I've done the middle bit. And then
0: gloss over.
1: And then I'll just do a bit of the old shoulder.
0: Oh, that. I don't think anybody actually did that in real life.
1: Yeah.
0: Like the scrubby scrub like scrubs.
2: Oh, I wonder and when you're going to do
1: and
2: that.
1: And then pretty much maybe do that and just give my hair a ruffle. But often, I'll just leave that.
0: And then you just got it round your shoulders like Rocky Balboa.
1: Yeah, and then that's when I walk down. Oh, no. I'll probably wrap it round. Like you saw me that time, Dave. I'll finish by... Yeah.
0: But you wrap it round up above your nipples, which is strange. Because it just leaves you totally exposed from the waist down.
1: And then I walk off. Yeah.
0: That's why we got banned from that hotel. Now, I know that an ex of yours once saw you get out of the shower and dry yourself.
1: Do you
0: mind me bringing this up?
1: No, it was when I was at university. And you don't often shower in front of other people, but she came into the bathroom while I was showering. And she witnessed the drying process.
0: Yeah.
1: And what I used to do, because I'm quite hairy.
0: Yeah, we all
1: so
0: know
1: what
0: that.
1: I used to do is... to get the hair off my legs, I would sort of put my hands together and just slide down the legs.
0: Slide down the legs.
1: Get the hair off.
0: Like cupping your legs between your hands.
1: I got out, again, thinking of the dry floor of the bathroom.
0: Yeah.
1: And she said that she does that on horses. A stable when she washes the horses. And I've never done it since.
2: She rings the bell. That's what stopped you.
1: I
0: love it.
1: So I don't ring myself out.
0: You don't ring yourself out.
1: No,
0: and then she fed you a carrot and you went about your day. Okay, so it is. It was supposed to be my turn to this and Andrew's turn, but unfortunately we have
1: no
0: time. It's 14 minutes past 8, so we're just going to leave it there. Okay, thank you.

0: And because I'm able to stand on my own hands...
1: Wow, that really helps.
0: And then, bosh. And then I call Jenkins in. Jenkins, he comes in and does my back. So,
1: wow.
0: Oh, it's, sorry, 18 minutes past 8 on your Friday morning. Welcome along to the Dave Berry Breakfast Show. It's time now for this. So, £600,000 could be yours today. This is the payday you've been waiting for. Winner Natalie is already planning her spending.
2: And I looked at new kitchens, I got a new couch, got a new fridge freezer, because we've got two younger boys as well, so see just that wee bit of freedom, no sitting at 4:30, and left my mind going, oh, I need to go and sort dinner now. It was fantastic, no having to worry about that.
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20: It remains slow in South Yorkshire, Ashford North on the M18. It remains partially blocked in the A1 at Junction 2 and Junction 3 for St Catharines, and slow in Wiltshire around Swindon this morning as the Marlborough Road. The A4259 is now partially blocked eastbound following a serious accident just after the coach roundabout. Long queues in Colchester, Ashford North on the A12. A lorry fire still closing a lane just after the football ground at Junction 28. And queues towards London on the M2 in Kent. An accident now partially blocking the carriageway from Junction 5 for Sittingbourne towards Medway services.
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0: It is Friday the 25th of September, and for so many, it is that glorious day that is payday. And if I can make a tiny suggestion...
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0: Why not use some of that money for a very good cause? Absolute Radio Live is back at the London Palladium on Sunday the 15th of November. We are raising money for Prostate Cancer UK, the most common cancer in the UK, affecting 1 in 8 men. And if you are black, then that risk is doubled. It'll take 5 minutes to get your tickets, so you know that you're doing something for a really good and worthy cause with your cash. What you get in exchange is you get a seat, maybe in the stalls. May I suggest the stalls, if you can? You get a seat in one of the most iconic venues on planet Earth, that is the London Palladium. And then before you, you will see the comedy stylings of Jack D, Chris McCausland, Sarah Pascoe, Nabil Abdul-Rashid, Joel Dommett, Angela Barnes, Ian Sterling, and the whole thing is hosted by John Richardson and Matt Ford. They are back as your always brilliant hosts. So it's an incredible lineup. It's an incredible cause. It is payday. If you can spare a bit, head to absoluteradio.co.uk/tickets right now, and we will see you there.
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0: The warmest of welcomes to the Dave Berry Breakfast Show on your Friday morning, where, as many regular listeners will know, the one thing I refuse to do is shout outs unless you flex your beautiful brains in front of me by giving me puns and wordplay fun. And today is no exception. Yes, as promised, just before nine will be shout out time. So what I need from you is your name, where you are, what you're up to, whatever you want in your shout out. The number is 8 12 15, and here comes the tricksy bit. Inspired by the girls drying themselves off on TikTok and then Matt toweling himself down in the studio, we are doing Bathroom the Playlist. Yes, anything associated with the humble bathroom versus music. 8 12 15, that's the number again. You can call me Tao.
1: Oh, nice. Really good.
0: Yeah, you like that? What you got, Matt?
1: The pumice stone roses.
0: Ooh.
1: I want to be absorbed.
0: A double whammy. Andrea, what you got for us?
2: Talking showerheads.
0: Talking showerheads. Lovely. Very good. Lovely. So there we go. It is anything to do with the bathroom and music. 8, 12, 15. Get them into us right now.
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4: Long queues heading towards London on the M2 in Kent. In fact, all traffic now being held from that accident between Junction 5 for Sittingbourne Medway services, and lengthy queues in Essex heading through Colchester as you'd north on the A12. A lorry fire still closing lane just north of the football ground at Junction 28. Queues now in the West Midlands heading down to Wolverhampton City Centre through Newbridge on the A41 Tettenhall Road. That's partially blocked due to an accident at Crowther Road, and it's congested in South Yorkshire as you'd north on the M18. Still partially blocked approaching St Catherine's at Junction 3.
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0: It is Friday morning. We are One Breakfast Show, but you get to choose the playlist. If you're listening on Absolute Radio, that was All the Small Things by Sync 182.
1: Oh, of course,
0: yeah.
1: Yes,
0: Sync, yeah, good, fair, yes. There you go, there you go. So we are currently embroiled in the smash. It is anything to do with the bathroom versus music. Towel City is nice from Pete
2: that's
0: in Salford.
2: Really good, yeah.
0: Manic Street Bleachers from Paolo in Sandhurst.
2: Yes.
0: Shampoozy, says James, the dental engineer. Like Shampoozy?
2: Like, right.
0: Shampoozy.
2: Okay. Yeah, okay. Yeah.
0: Shower Jelly Roll, says Matt in Burrow-on-Furness. Dry and Maiden is nice work from Kyle. Loofah Van Dross from Techno in Farnham.
2: Yes.
0: And
2: well
0: also
2: done.
0: Claire in Cornwall.
2: So
0: and
2: good.
0: Ace of Basin from Steve in Somerset. Matt, what you got over there?
2: Staying in Somerset, we have Mark, who's come up with Shampoo Supernova.
0: Brilliant.
2: Which is quite nice. Okay. The Tappy Mondays from Leah in Reading. Bath Matt Helders, says Davey in Glasgow.
0: Well done, Davey.
2: Shampoo Fighters has come in quite a lot. Matt in Blackpool, one of them. High Soaps by Fia in Cardiff. Plugly Kid Joe says Craig in Caerphilly, and Matt in Epping has gone for the Shower of Love.
0: The Shower
2: yes.
0: of Love.
2: Lovely.
0: Excellent work, everybody. Congratulations, Matt, Craig, Fear, Matt, Davey, Leah, Mark, Steve, Techno, Claire, Kyle, Matt, James, Paolo, and Pete. You have all got your shout-outs. That is the smash. Done.

0: 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And today is no different. 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

0: Donald Trump's hosted a lavish state dinner for China's president at the White House and was joined by tech bosses. Both the US president and Xi Jinping praised one another and pledged further talks to ensure stability between the two nations. Trump says significant progress has been made.
1: We will also discuss pressing issues concerning security, technology, and superintelligence, SI. The decisions we make in these areas today can promote peace and prosperity for decades and decades to come.
0: Nothing's been agreed, though. Experts here say a new brain tumor test could transform diagnosis and treatment. Health experts think the rapid DNA analysis will reduce the average detection time from weeks to days. More than 20,000 Glasgow council workers are being sacked and rehired on new contracts. It affects virtually everyone working for Scotland's biggest local authority, which says it's necessary to address unequal pay, but around 1 in 10 will see wages fall. Researchers are warning patients could be dying because A&E departments are too crowded. A study found departments across England, Wales and Northern Ireland are working well over occupancy. They put excess deaths at 550 every single week. Dr. Ryan McHenry was involved in the research.
2: A lot of the crowding we find in hospitals and emergency departments, the cause of this is social care or a lack of social care. If we're able to move people out of hospitals whenever they're medically fit to do so, then that will also help the crisis in emergency care.
0: The government says it's taking urgent action to reduce pressure. And the first Oasis tour tickets go on sale today. This time you'll need a unique code and a time slot to buy them after the band promised a crackdown on ticket touts. Adam Webb from Fanfare Alliance says online resale sites need to do more.
3: When you've got companies which are encouraging that and allowing people to list tickets without requiring any identification, allowing them to list tickets without seat numbers in contravention of the law.
0: It comes as an investigation claims just three ticket touts were behind more than three quarters of those listed on resale site Viagogo.
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0: Wales suffered a narrow 1-0 defeat against Portugal in their Nations League opener in Lisbon. The Republic of Ireland lost by the same scoreline to Kosovo. There was a draw for former Liverpool manager Jurgen Klopp in his first match as Germany head coach against the Netherlands. In cricket, England and Sri Lanka will meet for a series decider at the Oval on Sunday after the visitors won by 16 runs in the second one-day international at Headingley. And Leeds and Warrington meet tonight to fight it out for a place in the grand final of Rugby League's Super League.
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0: Rain for central areas, brighter elsewhere and very warm in the southeast today. Highs between 14 and 24.
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0: It is Friday morning. Welcome along to The Breakfast Show, where right now Matt Dyson has the social ammunition. Matt, everybody's talking about her. Mm-hmm. She is the gaming granny that has captured the imaginations of planet Earth. She was even in the actual proper news yesterday.
1: Yes, she was with Andrea, And now she's been speaking to the media and she's gone viral across the UK. Grumpy Gran 1948, which is a handle that she plays Fortnite with when she streams.
0: Is that her year of birth?
1: Yes, yes. Wow. Kathy Bowie is her name. She's 78, lives in Scotland. She's gone viral because of, she's been doing quite a lot of interviews after getting this world record.
0: Yeah.
1: And as you can hear, she's just a lovable soul. Here she is.
2: I'm not just a granny. I'm a record-breaking Fortnite streamer.
3: Well, that's just me just started my stream, so I have no idea how it's going to go. Oh, I was just saying it was so, so sweaty yesterday. Come on, move, let the car move. Goodness, it's stuck there. Right.
0: Oh, and you dated her back in the day, didn't you?
1: That's out of order. Oh, no, she's not. No.
0: You used to play Pac-Mans against
1: She's like the old sort of Bad Penny ground. Remember the Bad Penny?
0: I do.
1: Oh, I'm like a Bad Penny.
0: She's
1: You know, she talks about sweaty. I didn't realise sweaty is a term used in Fortnite. Are you aware of that?
0: No, I thought it was just because it was hot weather again.
1: No, it's a slang, exactly. It's a slang term for highly skilled, intensely competitive players who do it with maximum effort. They're known as being sweaty.
0: Wow.
1: So she wasn't just saying, yeah, it's really hot.
0: Okay.
1: She was using a term from Fortnite.
0: Look at Matt's eyes, the one that got away.
1: Yeah, I know.

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1: Brilliant, brilliant stuff, man.
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0: was done for. It is Friday morning. What a charm it is having you on board Absolute Radio Country, where the news is now out there. Cody Johnson is returning to the UK next month with his own headline tour. Cody's going to be popping into Manchester, London, Birmingham, Glasgow and Belfast. It's both next month and November. He's going to be joined by some very special guests, including Emily Ann Roberts, and making his UK debut, ladies and gentlemen, boys and girls, please welcome to the UK, Parker McCollum. Tickets are on sale right now. Get yours from our ticket store, absoluteradio.co.uk/tickets. So, today is the day that £600,000 could land in your bank account. Natalie won last week, and she was waiting for the call.
1: I've never been so quick in my life, my phone.
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0: Top of the morning to you. Welcome to Absolute Radio, home to the no repeat guarantee. Yes, you will not be hearing the same song twice between this moment in time and space, right through till five. And coming up before 10, well, it's time to highlight a couple of the incredible ditties coming your way on your Friday morning. And we're going to be doing this yet again, FA Cup draw style. So I've got the glass bowl full of numbered balls. Matt, would you please kindly pick out a ball and see which station we have first?
1: Happily, first up, it is Absolute 80s.
0: Okay, thank you. So, Absolute 80s, coming up before 10. Ooh, it's Dinah Ross and the Bee Gees.
1: Oh, what a tune.
0: But who are Dinah Ross and the Bee Gees? Don't forget, they're the home team. Mm. Who are they going to be playing? Let's find out, shall we?
1: Let's find out what decade it is. Here we go. I have tens.
0: Oh, OK. Absolute 80s versus Absolute Radio tens. Dinah Ross and the Bee Gees are up against Wolf Alice. Oh. And don't delete the kisses. So whatever you fancy, we have you covered on our app. Its name is Rayo, on your smart speaker or, of course, your DAB radio. So, Matt, as host of Rock and Roll Football, I have to ask you your score prediction. Dinah Ross and the Bee Gees versus all of Wolf Alice.
1: Yeah, it's a tough away fixture for Wolf Alice, to be honest. And they're up against two big hitters in the shape of Ross and all of the Bee Gees. So I'm going for a 3-1 home victory.
0: Oh, he's called it.

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1: It is Friday morning, so now is as good a time as any on The Breakfast Show to remind you that weekends are funny here on Absolute Radio, including, well, John Richardson back tomorrow from 8 and then Sunday from 8 a.m. It belongs to Chris McCausland alongside John Long, a very funny show, and one, I must say, I'm not looking forward to. I might try and avoid this one.
2: There's some beef developing between you and Chris, isn't there?
1: Well, I've actually been told by my producers that apparently Chris will continue his beef with Dave Berry by going through my bins. So that's interesting.
2: What? So he's going to be doing that this weekend?
1: Well, apparently he is, yeah. So I'm going to, I don't know, I'll have to be looking out the window.
2: Keep your eye out, Dave, and make sure they're nice and clean.
1: If you want to email Chris about anything, including, I don't know, like leave Dave Berry's bins alone, whatever you want, it's chris@absoluteradio.co.uk. As I say, going to be back this coming Sunday from 8. What have I put in my bins recently? Oh, no. Oh, no.
2: Not that.
1: Not, you know what, I got with this before.
2: Yeah. Oh.
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0: Welcome once again to the Dave Berry Breakfast Show on your Friday morning. It has been a fantastic week of shows. And if you missed any, well, at 10 a.m. every week, we bring you the very best bits of the week that was podcast. And to whet the appetite, here's some of this week's highlights. We started the week by letting your freak flag fly, asking you to complete the sentence, "Is it weird that?" When listener Becky got a new dog, for her, there was only one solution.
1: The only thing we could do was to turn our bedroom into a giant dog bed.
0: There was a lot of very uncomfortable, crisp-based chat, which led to listener Caroline experimenting with the perfect technique to eat a hula hoop. Our Matt Dyson weighed in with his thoughts too.
2: I don't think it's meant to go right down your throat. It's sort of mushing in your mouth, isn't it, really?
1: Yeah.
2: Rather than down to your throat and then back up.
1: Yeah,
0: well, our scales are
1: spitting it out.
0: Plus, we caught listener David red-handed after he was trying to sell a money cannot buy Dave Berry Breakfast Show mug on Facebook Marketplace at the very reasonable price, may I add, of £1,995. When we caught him, this is what he said.
3: Well, I was going to reduce it today if I didn't get any interest. reduce it to quick sale to
0: £1,750. Yes, we are calling it Mugatha Christie. It will be available in full on this week's podcast. And speaking of Facebook Marketplace, Andy Bush from the Home Time Show joined us on Wednesday morning to let us know the very specific item he's searching for.
4: I'm obsessed with people selling their own terrible hand-drawn art. You get a terrible picture of Sly Stallone as Cobra on the side of a fairground ride. That kind of thing, but drawn on canvas. Sinatra with one finger too many.
0: And listener Drew had 4 out of 4 match with Matt Dyson on 5.

0: Five words, five grand on Thursday morning. It was all going so well until we got to the word television.
1: I'm going to say Chamel.
2: Set! I thought Drew was too young to say television set. No one says television set anymore, do they? Drew does not strike me as a guy that goes out and buys a television
0: set. Don't put this on Drew.
2: He doesn't strike me as that guy.
0: So there we go. It's pretty evident. It's been an incredible week. Thank you for joining us here on The Breakfast Show. On the way, the details you need to enter Make Me a Winner, because today is the day someone's going to win £600,000. As for us, we'll be back with you on Monday. So until then, enjoy your weekends. Stay safe, stay entertained. Arrivederci. You're all alone.

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0: The top stories this hour. The US president's welcomed his Chinese counterpart to the White House for a banquet filled with tech bosses. Donald Trump and Xi Jinping discussed AI, trade and Taiwan during meetings, but no breakthroughs have been announced. Sir Robin Niblett's a former director of an international think tank and says the relationship strained because of issues like the Iran war.
1: Chinese companies provided Iranian forces with satellite imagery that was used to hit US bases. So this is President Trump trying to put a nice gloss and a lid on the top, hoping that the economic part of the relationship remains steady. But under the surface, this relationship continues to be bad.
0: Experts say a new brain tumour test could transform diagnosis and treatment. NHS officials believe the rapid DNA analysis will reduce the average detection time from weeks to days. More than 20,000 Glasgow City Council staff will be fired then rehired under new contracts. It's after talks with trade unions broke down. All of its non-teaching employees will get details sent to them next week. And it's definitely maybe your best chance to see Oasis live. The first wave of tickets for next year's tour went on sale in the past hour to those who registered and received a code, with waves of codes and sales over the coming days.
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0: Rain for central areas, brighter elsewhere and very warm in the southeast, with highs today between 14 and 24 degrees. That's the latest. I'm Andrea Fox.
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0: Kelsey Ballerini on the No Repeat Guarantee. Thanks to the Dave Berry Breakfast Show. Now you've got me, Jenny. I'm in for Bailing today on Absolute Radio Country.
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0: I love this one. Luke Bryan and Luke Combs. The track's Finders Keepers. Talking about it, Luke Bryan said, I've always wanted to get Luke Combs on a song. He's an amazing singer. We've become buddies over the years. So I've always wanted a Luke and Luke moment. Speaking my mind. The first time I heard this song, it hit me like a ton of bricks, and I recorded it on the fly. When Luke Combs heard it, he called me right back and said, let's do this thing. So this is our Absolute Radio Country Record of the Week. It's brilliant. The level of talent on this is unreal. Bryan and Combs, it's Finders Keepers.

0: one. Bit of 90s country. Growing up watching that, it's Faith Hill in the music video, of course. It's her song. But she's in several different scenarios, different sort of alter egos. And there's one where she's working in like a diner in an orange outfit. I wanted that so badly. But it was the 90s. My mum just couldn't get an orange diner outfit from anywhere. So I just had an orange t-shirt and an orange skirt and I would wear it and think I was Faith Hill. Great memories. Jodie Messina on the way for you next, and the band Perry on the No Repeat Guarantee. It's Absolute Radio Country.
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19: We are the Hooligans. 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

0: The band Perry and Better Dig 2. That's my kind of romance song. It's a little bit strange. It's a bit dark. It's great. We are in spooky season. Now it's officially autumn, I'm calling it. Get the decorations out. Or if you're like me, you just have Halloween decorations up all year round. Give them a bit of a shine. Next then, Gabby Barrett on the way with I Hope on the No Repeat Guarantee. It's Absolute Radio Country. And Carly Pearce, her latest. It's amazing. Just before 11.
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0: Same Circus from Carly Pearce. It's so good, isn't it? Her latest. And if you've not seen the live session she did for us, you've got to check it out. It's on our YouTube page. Just search Absolute Radio Country on YouTube. She did loads of her hits, a couple of new tracks from her new album, and then this cover of Fleetwood Mac and Olivia Dean. She mixed up a couple of their songs. So good. It's Absolute Radio Country on YouTube. Now, next this morning, Eli Young Band on the way for you, and something nice and soothing from Lainey Wilson.
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0: The top stories this hour and some breaking news. Dyfed Powys Police in Wales has suffered a cyber attack. It's caused disruption to some non-emergency systems. The force says it could have led to staff information being accessed or compromised. An inquest heard a three-year-old found dead in a lake in Suffolk had left a playground through a gap in the fence. Noah Woods went missing in Brantham last week, prompting a massive search. Around 23,000 Glasgow City Council staff will be fired then rehired under new contracts after talks with trade unions broke down. It's over a long-running equal pay dispute and around 1 in 10 will see their wages go down. Colin Edgar from the local authorities blaming one particular union.
1: Almost no one wanted to be here. In the last 2 weeks we have been so close to a deal that would have been avoided this. The council wanted to get a deal over the line, the GMB and Unite wanted to get a deal over the line, and twice Unison at the last minute have pulled the rug out from all of us. We didn't need to be here and we shouldn't have been here.
0: Unison's called it a shoddy deal. And some fans have already secured their seats to see Oasis on tour next year. This time you needed a unique code and a time slot to get one after complaints of queues and surge prices ahead of the 2025 reunion tour.
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0: Rain for central areas, brighter elsewhere and very warm in the southeast, with highs today between 14 and 24 degrees. That's the latest. I'm Andrea Fox.
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Morning, you're on with me, Jenny, and today is a really special day. The 25th of September is now being recognised as Dolly Parton Day in both Nashville and California, as well as other parts of the US. It's because the US date's written the other way around to the UK, so the 25th of September reads 9/25, so 9/25. The day is going to be dedicated to celebrating the life, music, philanthropy and legacy of Dolly. And fans are encouraged to give like Dolly, support organisations that work with children, such as Dolly's Imagination Library, which has gifted more than 330 million free books to children. So, happy Dolly Parton Day. I absolutely have to play you this. It's 9/25 on Absolute Radio Country. Tumblr.

0: Being by now, and Dolly Parton 95 before that, because today is Dolly Parton Day. Happy Dolly Day. The way the states write the date written down is 9th for September, 25 for the 25th. So it is Dolly Parton Day. Every day is Dolly Parton Day, but it's nice to recognise it. And also, if you've not given a listen to our Dolly Parton special programme, A Life in Rhinestones, give it a listen. It's so good. Hosted by Baylen Leonard. It's all about her life and her journey from humble Tennessee roots to creating iconic hits and building an empire. Massive country artists are in this, and Dolly herself. So listen in, Rayo. It's Dolly Parton, A Life in Rhinestones. Next then, moving through the morning with the No Repeat Guarantee and Dylan Scott on the way, Justin Moore and Priscilla Block as well, teaming up for Yumi and Whiskey very soon.
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0: Justin Moore and Priscilla Block. It's Yumi and Whiskey on Absolute Radio Country, where real music matters. Tonight, it's the tailgate party. I usually do this with you, but of course, I'm here right now looking after the show for Bale and Leonard. So it'll be Elise Evans playing you the biggest country party anthems. It's so much fun. I love doing this with you. I'll miss it tonight. I'll be listening to Elise. Whether you're going out or staying in, get us on 7 o'clock every Friday, the tailgate party on Absolute Radio Country. Next, moving you through your day with Miranda Lambert and Twinny, her latest on the way for you soon.
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0: the latest from 20, Wild One. You can hear my chat with her from the Long Road Festival. Back in summer, I caught up with her at the beautiful Stamford Hall in Leicestershire, and she's always just so much fun. She's living in Nashville right now, so she had lots to share. You can listen in Rayo. Just search the Long Road Festival, and you'll hear all our chats there, including my chat with Maren Morris as well. Next, we're starting off the afternoon, of course, with five country anthems. Big tracks from this genre, non-stop, uninterrupted. We start with Kane Brown and Lauren Alaina. It's on the way.
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0: The top stories this hour. An inquest has heard a three-year-old boy who was found dead in a lake following a huge search had left a play area through a gap in the fence. Noah Woods was separated from a relative in Brantham in Suffolk last Tuesday. A police force has been hit by a cyber attack which may have resulted in staff information being compromised. The Duffy Powys Police Force in Wales say the incidents caused disruption to some non-emergency systems. Unions have accused a council of trying to bully and threaten staff after it announced plans to fire more than 20,000 workers and rehire them on new contracts. Talks over an equal pay dispute at Glasgow City Council have broken down. Around 1 in 10 will see their wages go down. And some fans have already secured their tickets to see Oasis on tour next year. They needed a unique code and a time slot to buy them this time. Millie from Wakefield has hers.
1: I feel so grateful that I've managed to get tickets early and out of the way, and I'm not struggling because I know so many deserving people who really do want to get tickets but haven't received a code.
0: The next slot for fans to buy them is at 1.
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0: Rain for central areas, brighter elsewhere and very warm in the southeast, with highs today between 14 and 24 degrees. That's the latest. I'm Andrea Fox.

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1: I love doing this with you. It's five of the best from this genre, non-stop, uninterrupted. It's that little boost, that little push into the second part of your day. And every country anthem today gets you closer to the weekend because it's Friday afternoon. Kane Brown and Lauren Alena starting off on Absolute Radio Country.

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It's Dierks Bentley and Gone. And this is Country Anthems, five of the best, non-stop, uninterrupted, so we keep moving. We play the classics as well as the brand new tracks. We're going to 1996 with this from Dina Carter. It's We Danced Anyway.

0: Luke Combs and doing this on Absolute Radio Country. This is where real music matters. So that's five country anthems non-stop. We keep you moving with the no repeat guarantee, and then we give you that extra little boost in the middle of your day. 7 days a week we do country anthems. I'm actually back tomorrow to do that with you Saturday afternoon. So join me for that. Next, I'm going to play you some Lady A, a real nice one from them, and Brantley Gilbert on the way for you.
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0: Lady A and Compass on the No Repeat Guarantee. I'm Jenny Longdon with you, and this, of course, is where real music matters. Now, just a little reminder, maybe this weekend you want to take 5 minutes to get your Absolute Radio Live tickets. It's coming to the London Palladium in November, and it's always brilliant. The lineup this year is incredible. Jack D, Chris McCausland, Sarah Pascoe and more. And all profits from ticket sales will go to Prostate Cancer UK. Prostate cancer is the most common cancer in the UK, affecting 1 in 8 men. And if you're a black man, then that risk is doubled. So we want to raise as much money as we can. Find out all the info, get your tickets, absoluteradio.co.uk/tickets. 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And next, some Carrie Underwood on the way, Dirty Laundry.
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14: Outside, gloomy skies, a persistent drizzle, and a chilly wind blowing from the west, north, east, and south.
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0: UK Country. It's the latest from the Shire's Bonfire Song on Absolute Radio Country, where real music matters. Thanks for joining me, Jenny. That's it from me. I've been in for Baylen this week, so I appreciate you sticking with me. I'm back tomorrow from midday as well. Lou's next, and she continues the no repeat guarantee. Then you've got Bosch and Richie getting you home, and then the tailgate party kicking off your weekend. Have a great one. I'll see you tomorrow.
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0: The top stories this hour. The inquest into the death of three-year-old Noah Woods has heard he left a play area in Suffolk through a gap in the fence. He was later found dead in a lake in Brantham last week after a massive search. Noah's family has also released a statement to the hearing, saying he was a happy, cheeky, playful boy who brought joy wherever he went. A police service says it suffered a cyber attack. The Dyfed Powys Force says it's caused disruption to some non-emergency systems. It's receiving support from cybersecurity specialists. The anti-migrants activist known as Danny Tomo has pleaded not guilty to criminal damage after being filmed slashing a boat with a knife in the Channel. An emergency responder was on board at the time. The 37-year-old's also denied failing to disclose his phone's PIN number to police. And some fans have already secured tickets for next year's Oasis tour. This time they received a unique code and time slot after complaints of queues and surge prices ahead of last year's reunion tour. Paul Stokes is a music journalist.
1: They're selling portions of the tickets in these windows, so not all the tickets go on sale in one go. So the idea is to reduce the amount of people going on at one go and also limit it so it's fans and it's real people, not scammers.
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0: Warm sunshine in the south, rain moving across southern Scotland, northern England and Wales. Highs are between 14 and 27. That's the latest. I'm Kat Wright.
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Hayley Witters, Everything She Ain't, here on Absolute Radio Country. Hello, happy Friday. We have made it. We're nearly at the weekend. I hope you're doing all right. I'm Lou. Welcome along. Also, as an aside, happy Dolly Parton Day. More on that later. I'll explain what that means, why it's Dolly Parton Day, a little bit later on in the show. But I hope you're doing all right. Nearly at the weekend. I've got loads of great music to get you through the last few hours of the No Repeat Guarantee. I've got Dasha coming up in a minute with her latest. But first, this is great for a Friday. Toby Keith featuring Willie Nelson. Biff, my heart.

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0: 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You're listening to Absolute Radio Country. And if you want more songs like that to welcome in the weekend tonight, 7 p.m, we have got the tailgate party. Jenny Longdon will be here with the ultimate Friday night playlist, whatever your plans are. Whether you're just in a quiet one in at home, maybe a takeaway on the sofa, or you're going out, she has got the perfect Friday playlist sorted for you this evening, 7 p.m. Make sure you are listening. Brooks and Dunn are on the way, teamed up with Reba after some Chris Stapleton next.
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Rebecca Wetmore, who told you that on the No Repeat Guarantee? 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It is Friday, not any old Friday, payday Friday for a lot of us, which is always a bit of a relief. And hey, go on, treat yourself to Absolute Radio live tickets. You won't just be treating yourself, you'll be raising money for a very important charity as well, because every penny of profit from the ticket sales for Absolute Radio Live goes to Prostate Cancer UK. It is all happening on Sunday, 15th of November. We basically fill the London Palladium with the funniest people in Britain. On the lineup this year, you've got the legend that is Jack D. Chris McCausland's going to be there. Sarah Pascoe, Joel Dommett, Angela Barnes, Ian Sterling and Nabil Abdul Rashid as well. Plus, John Richardson and Matt Ford hosting. And as I mentioned, all profits from the ticket sales go to Prostate Cancer UK. It's the most common cancer here in the UK. It affects one in eight men. And if you're a black man, that risk is doubled. So it'll take 5 minutes of your time to buy your tickets. Head over to absoluteradio.co.uk/tickets and get your Absolute Radio Live tickets sorted. I've got Shania on the way in a minute. After this, it's Brothers Osborne.

0: There is something about a 90s country ballad, isn't there? Shania Twain, from this moment on the No Repeat Guarantee, you are listening to Absolute Radio Country. 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

0: It's the perfect driving song, this, isn't it? Ideal if you're in the car right now, listening on your DAB radio off on a long weekend. Eric Church, hello of you here on Absolute Radio Country. Nearly at 2 o'clock on the way for you. I've got the current UK country number one from Lainey Wilson to play on the No Repeat Guarantee. Maren Morris is going to feature as well. And I've got some Lee Bryce next.
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0: The top stories this hour. The family of Noah Woods, who was found dead in a pond in Suffolk last week, have paid tribute to a happy, cheeky, playful boy who was the centre of their world. The statement's been read at the three-year-old's inquest. A new genetic test could cut the wait for a brain tumour diagnosis from weeks to just days. It's being trialled in Nottingham and piloted at special centres around the country. Neurologist Stuart Smith is one of the experts trialling it.
1: By getting that information weeks earlier, we can hopefully get patients onto the correct treatment much quicker.
0: The founder of an anti-migrant group has denied causing criminal damage by allegedly slashing a boat in the English Channel. An emergency responder was on board during the alleged attack by Daniel Thomas, known as Danny Tomo. And Jude Bellingham has been named by fans as England's Player of the Year for the second consecutive time. The Real Madrid player took the award, which was voted by supporters on the official England app, after scoring 7 goals at the World Cup.
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0: Warm sunshine in the south, rain moving across southern Scotland, northern England and Wales. Highs are between 14 and 27. That's the latest. I'm Kat Wright.
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Mara Morris, I Could Use a Love Song here on Absolute Radio Country. It is Friday. If you do a 9-to-5 kind of job, you've only got a few hours left and then the weekend will be here. Let's get through this together. I have got a load of songs coming up that you haven't already heard yet today, I promise, because we're doing the No Repeat Guarantee. It's what we do every single weekday. And I've got some great tunes still to come. Plenty to choose from, don't you worry. Lainey Wilson's on the way. I've got her current UK country number one to get on after this. It's Emerson Drive. I Should Be Sleeping.

0: I've lost track of how many weeks she's been at number one with this song. Lainey Wilson, Phone Keys Wallet, here on Absolute Radio Country. Will she make it another week, though? That is the big question. We'll find out Sunday afternoon from 4 here on Absolute Radio Country. Right, coming up, I have got the ultimate country power couple on the way. Tim McGraw and Faith Hill together after some Bailey Zimmerman next.
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21: 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We call it

Tim McGraw and Faith Hill. Meanwhile, back at Mama's on the No Repeat Guarantee, you are listening to Absolute Radio Country. Happy Friday. Happy Payday Friday. Lovely. But also, better than that, I just want to wish you a very happy Dolly Parton Day. This is brand new. Over in the States, they've decided they need to honour her legacy, her memory, by giving her her own very special day, which is just brilliant and so deserved. So they've gone for today, the 25th of September. Now, you might be thinking, what? Why? What's the relevance? What's the significance? It's not her birthday. It's in January. Why have they picked today? Well, think about it. The Americans like to do their dates backwards, don't they? Don't ask me why. And so they do 9/25. 9/25. Oh, it's perfect, isn't it? It's so good. So I love that. And we are being encouraged to, well, obviously, like, celebrate her life, her music, her philanthropy. And today, fans are being encouraged to give like Dolly. So support charities like Her Imagination Library and just sort of be as generous as you're able to. I know a lot of people aren't able to right now, but if you can, just kind of maybe think, oh, what could I do to make somebody's day a little bit better or to support an organisation that I'm passionate about? So there you go. That's really lovely. Happy Dolly Parton Day. Celebrate in whatever way you see fit, but we're going to be celebrating here on Absolute Radio Country with this, one of her finest, Dolly Parton, I Will Always Love You.

0: It is the ultimate Friday tune, isn't it? From Shaboozy is Cowgirl on the No Repeat Guarantee. And you'll get plenty more like that tonight, 7 p.m. on the tailgate party. Jenny Longdon has got a banging Friday night playlist ready and waiting for you. Join her this evening. How would you fancy ending your week with £600,000 as a bit of a payday bonus? What would you say if your phone rang this afternoon?
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0: 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After that, Gemma Atkinson could be calling you. 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Like we are
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0: You'd have thought, having got married just a couple of months ago, gone off on honeymoon and whatnot, she might have given herself a little bit of a break. But no, no, more new music from this lady out today, Taylor Swift. I knew it, I knew you, here on Absolute Radio Country. We're nearly at 3 o'clock, coming up on the No Repeat Guarantee. Give me 20 minutes, I'll squeeze in some Carrie Underwood. I've got Luke Combs on the way, and Dustin Lynch is next.
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0: The top stories this hour. NHS staff suspected of snooping into patient records will be suspended immediately and cut off from health service computers while they're under investigation. The move follows a series of high-profile breaches. The inquest into the death of three-year-old Noah Woods has heard he left a play area in Suffolk through a gap in the fence. He was later found dead in a lake in Brantham last week after a massive search. Noah's family has released a statement to the hearing saying he was a happy, cheeky, playful boy. Unions have accused a Glasgow council of trying to bully and threaten staff after it announced plans to fire more than 20,000 workers and rehire them on new contracts. Around 1 in 10 face a cut in their salary. Thousands of Santander customers are reporting problems getting into their mobile banking app. The bank says it's working hard to fix the issue. And Chelsea have been charged by the FA after alleged discriminatory behaviour by fans during their win at Fulham at the start of the Premier League season. The club said those found guilty would face the strongest possible action.
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0: Warm sunshine in the south, rain moving across southern Scotland, northern England and Wales. Highs are between 14 and 27. That's the latest. I'm Kat Wright.
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Dex Bentley with Elle King. Different for girls. You're listening to Absolute Radio Country. Hope your Friday's going all right. Now, Kelly's been off this week on her holidays. We're very much looking forward to having her back next week. She's back on Monday. But if you have missed any of her recent shows, it's the perfect chance to listen back. You can always get her recent guests on the free Radio app. And she had Ava Rihanna in last week. She is currently supporting this guy on tour. She's with Luke Combs out and about on the road. And she was chatting all about that. You can listen again on Radio if you missed it. Here he is, Luke Combs with Rethink Some Things on the No Repeat Guarantee. Hold up.

0: I've never been able to work out why, but Carrie Underwood is one of those artists. When you hear her music, you just have to sing along, don't you? That is Jesus Take the Wheel on the No Repeat Guarantee. And if you are lucky enough right now to be somewhere where you can belt it out full volume, lucky you, I've got another song which you're equally going to enjoy singing along to from the Chicks coming up next on the No Repeat Guarantee. And stick around for some new music from Gareth.
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That is the latest from Gareth, One That Got Away, here on Absolute Radio Country. We love this guy. I think also we feel quite proud of him because he's from Northern Ireland and he's moved over to Music City. He is making it big in Nashville, which is no mean feat. He's got a new album out end of next week, so that's exciting. And he's also heading back over here for a tour in December. So if you are a big fan of Gareth, grab your tickets now. Absoluteradio.co.uk/tickets for those. Got Mark Cohen coming up on the Repeat Guarantee after this from Keith Urban.

0: That piano is just iconic, isn't it? Mark Cohen, Walking in Memphis on the No Repeat Guarantee. You're listening to Absolute Radio Country. So later on today, £600,000 could find its way into your bank account just in time for the weekend. Lovely. Now, Natalie, she won last week and she was ready and waiting.
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1: A sheep bleating in distress. 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

0: Stella Lefty in Boston here on Absolute Radio Country, nearly at 4 o'clock. So that is it. Only 1 hour left of the No Repeat Guarantee. We are so close to the weekend. We've got the tailgate party tonight, 7 p.m. for your ultimate Friday night playlist. Join Jenny for that. I'm actually off for a couple of days at the beginning of next week. So you've got Elise looking after things. I will see you next Wednesday. Have a great one. See you soon.
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0: The top stories this hour. The Premier League is insisting an investigation into breaches of their financial rules by Manchester City are ongoing after reports they've been found guilty. In February 2023, the club were charged with more than 100 breaches. Our senior reporter Stan Tomkinson has more.
1: This afternoon, there are reports that the club have been found guilty of 114 charges. That's all but one that are being looked at. The charges relate to alleged breaches spanning over a decade, including failing to report revenue, issues around the league's profit and sustainability rules, and not assisting properly with a previous investigation. The Premier League have declined to comment, though, and have stressed that the process is still ongoing. It's understood that City would appeal if they were found guilty.
0: Hospital staff suspected of snooping into patients' records will be suspended immediately. NHS England's chief executive says there have been too many cases of workers abusing people's trust by inappropriately accessing data. The man's pleaded not guilty to attempting to murder two Jewish passers-by in North London. The men were attacked in Golders Green in April. Essa Suleiman, a British national born in Somalia, also denied a third charge related to an unconnected incident earlier the same day. And a controversial Orange Order parade planned for the mostly nationalist Garvaghy Road in Portadown has been given the go-ahead for the first time in almost 30 years. A number of conditions have been placed on Sunday's Drumcree parade.
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0: England head coach Thomas Tuchel has denied that joining up with the national team is not a top priority for some of his squad. Five players, including Cole Palmer and Declan Rice, have withdrawn this week after being selected. But ahead of the Nations League game with Spain at Wembley tomorrow night, the German insists their commitment is not in doubt.
3: I would be surprised after the summer if we had players who would not have the biggest desire to be in camp with us after they saw and felt what it felt like and how it was.
0: Northern Ireland face a tough test when they go to Georgia in their Nations League opener this evening. Kickoffs in an hour. And Jude Bellingham has been named by fans as England's Player of the Year for the second consecutive time. The Real Madrid player took the award, which was voted by supporters on the official England app, after scoring 7 goals at the World Cup.
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0: Patchy rain moving southeast across England and Wales overnight. Scattered showers in the north and west tomorrow. That's the latest. I'm Kat Wright.
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0: Hey, hey, welcome to the show. It's Home Time with Bush and Richie on a Friday. It's Bush, Richie and our producer, Adam Morris, who we're calling Gears today, because he's not got one laptop, he's got a laptop and a computer going on. He's Gears.
1: He really is, and we're all ready for you. And we see you, we love you. Where are you off to then? It's a question we ask because we care, not because we're suspicious. If you let us know your plans, not just for your Friday afternoon, but for your weekend, we'll give you a mention on the show this evening.
0: So tonight, after the show, I'm driving to Bristol to go and see my brother, which is going to be cool. Can I just ask, I mean, you like your driving and stuff, Richie.
1: Yes.
0: I'm bored. I'm sick of the same service stations on the M4.
1: Right.
0: So I always go to Lee Delamere. I've been to Membury quite a bit. I want something different.
1: I think what you need to do is break the cycle and go earlier, even though you might not need it, and first of all, stop at Reading services.
0: But I feel that's too short. I feel I've only just got going by the time I hit Reading.
1: Okay. I raise that and say Cheveley services.
0: I've never been to Cheveley.
1: There you go. That's what you do tonight. Go to Cheveley.
0: Do you know what? I miss service stations when you don't see these anymore. Do you remember there was an era where they used to have fortune teller machines in service stations?
1: Yes.
0: You just put your hand in the mouth of some kind of obelisk and it would tell you how your week's going to be. I miss that.
1: They might have one at Cheveley.
0: They might do, you know. I'm going.
1: So, where are you off to then? And if it includes a service station, that would be great. 8, 12, 15. We'll give you a mention on the show.

0: So yeah, this is Home Time with Bush and Richie on a Friday. It's the Great Migration. We know you're up to something. But imagine you are our racing pigeons. There's a metaphor, and you live in our loft. Mm. Richie and I just want to know what you're doing when you're on your delivering stuff. Is that deliver stuff pigeons, or they just fly around, don't they?
1: Like, no, they do deliver stuff.
0: They do deliver stuff.
1: Yeah, absolutely.
0: If you go to Bletchley Park, actually, there's a whole section dedicated to all the great wartime stuff that the pigeons did.
1: Well, I never.
0: But yeah, exactly.
1: Something to do this weekend.
0: Exactly. Get yourself down the pigeon enclosure.
1: Chippenham Truck Stop is a lovely place to take a break if you're looking for new service places to go to Bristol.
0: Is that the same as the A1 special shop?
1: I'm not sure.
0: I'm worried about that.
1: But they've got a fantastic little restaurant in there where you can get a good meal, says this text.
0: Just leave your back door open. That's what the truckers do, man. I've seen it.
1: They do indeed.
0: A lot goes on the A1. Sam and Chris say, we're heading down to St Leonard's on Sea from Northwich as our narrowboat, and away, that's the name of the narrowboat, is being craned out for blacking. And Roland the Dachshund, is that how you say it?
1: Yeah.
0: Is coming, there's a dog going as well, so he's having plenty of pee breaks. Is that where they lift a boat out and then get all the barnacles off?
1: Correct, yes.
0: Is that what that is?
1: Yeah. In dry dock.
0: I was worried that it was a slightly inappropriate local custom.
1: I think you're okay on this occasion.
0: The kind of thing that get you kicked out of Bridgewater Carnival.
1: 8, 12, 15, where are you off to then? Today is the day that £600,000 could crash land into your bank account. It was a win for Natalie last week. Get your entry in. 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
19: We're picking up a big delay in Somerset for the northbound M5. This is Western Supermare to Clevedon, junction 21 to 20. There's a lane taken out by a broken down vehicle. Also a lane down on the northbound M11, a queue from Essex into Cambridgeshire. A caravan's overturned at Saffron Walden, junction 9. An obstruction affecting the M6 South in Warwickshire. This is the turn for Rugby at junction 1. And a big delay for the M1 in Leicestershire, northbound, two lanes shut, Coville to Loughborough, junction 22 to 23. They're still recovering an accident from earlier. I'm Simon James.
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0: soundtrack to the start of the weekend. It's Home Time with Bush and Richie on a Friday. And what show we got for you on Monday? Special guests on the show, Wayne and Colleen Rooney. They've got a brand new reality series out called The Real Rooneys. They're going to be on the show chatting about that.
1: Look at the Everton fan trying to conceal his excitement.
0: I'm going to have a long think about which one of my Everton shirts to wear for to wear for Wayne. It's what he would have wanted.
1: Right, where are you off to? As we head into the weekend, your plans please, 8, 12, 15. We are heading north for our son's wedding, but we've already braved the Stafford North services. Ooh. We're hoping to stop at T-Bay, but lots of M6 delays, so it might be a no-go. Love and best wishes to Alex and Georgia for Sunday from Kate, Andy and Jacob from Gloucester. And they say nothing beats Gloucester services.
0: I don't think I've been to Gloucester services. I've heard good stuff about T-Bay.
1: Oh, me too. It's
0: I think
1: great.
0: That's supposed to be a good one. Keep them coming. Nicola and Shane say they're whizzing past Cheveley surfaces to get to the pub. They're cruising from Southampton tomorrow.
1: Oh.
0: The lives our listeners lead.
1: We are off to the Cotswolds for a few days, says this text. Driving from southeast London, we've stopped off at a service station.
0: Oh, yeah.
1: Where, unfortunately, the Starbucks coffee machine was broken, so we've had to go elsewhere. Disappointed.
0: Oh, it's a fascinating story. I feel very emotionally invested in it. Do keep me posted. Hi to the ladies who teak. I think that's how you say it. T-I-Q-U-E. They're heading to Bletchley Park, which we were just talking about earlier on, to put on a 1940s fashion show. They say they'll make sure they're going to check out the pigeon display. But have a little look, it's brilliant. I think there's a pigeon called White Vision, which is an amazing name. They've got a medal for delivering messages under difficult circumstances.
1: That's amazing.
0: Isn't it? So let us know.
1: That's going to take some beating. The Pigeon Museum at Bletchley, 8, 12, 15. Where are you off to then?

0: How would you like to end the week with a £600,000 payday bonus? What would you say if your phone rang? Well, it could be happening. You have to be in the draw, though, for a chance to get that call. So don't leave it any longer. You've got to enter now. Text the word WIN to 81215. 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We'll get five entries for a fiver. 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
16: One delay continues for the northbound M5 in Somerset. Had a breakdown on the motorway earlier. Western Supermare to Clevedon, junction 21 to 20. Obstruction in Warwickshire is affecting the M6 South and Rugby, junction 1. Also delays on the northbound M69 where it meets the M6 at Coventry. There's been an accident. Had a collision earlier for the northbound M1 in Leicestershire. All open, but still plenty of queue and traffic. Coville to Loughborough, junction 22 to 23. And Staffordshire into the West Midlands, eastbound M54. An accident near junction 2, Wolverhampton. Two lanes are closed. I'm Simon James.
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0: Bush and Richie here with a busy old show for you on this Friday afternoon stroke evening. Keep listening on the way just after five, your chance to win up to £2,000 for the final time this week from the lovely people at Smarty Mobile.
1: Where are you off to then? Debs, Andrew and Brother Philip are travelling to Mercy.
0: What's he, is he like a priest or a monk or something, Brother Philip?
1: They don't make clear.
0: Is he on the rosary beads?
1: They don't make clear. They're off to Morecambe for a week away in an oyster farm. Would that be the kind of thing that Brother Philip would do? I'm not sure.
0: I mean, his chat's terrible, but he always brings his own booze. Turn the water into wine, mate. This text here says, well, I'm off home to pick out the husband. I think she means pick up the husband. And then we're going...
1: She might be picking out a husband.
0: Well, how many people are at our house?
1: I don't know.
0: Then they're going to play... Oh, they're going to play their very first game of paddle. Now, you played that recently. This is from Debs in York. You played that recently.
1: I have played paddle.
0: Is it exhausting?
1: It is exhausting. I think if I played paddle today, it would probably be the last thing I ever did.
0: Is it really... Is it more... It can't be more stressful than squash, though, right?
1: It's
0: squash is the
1: there.
0: Worst.
1: It's up there with
0: is it.
1: Is it
0: really?
1: Yeah, yeah.
0: Can you hit it off the wall? Behind you.
1: Yes, you can, yeah.
0: Oh, I didn't know that.
1: Yeah.
0: Let us know how you get on, Debs.
1: Got to give it a good old wallop. Travelling from South Wales to Bolton for a roller skating competition, says this text.
0: Really?
1: Yes.
0: Is that still a thing?
1: It appears to be.
0: Sam and Chris, so we're heading down to... Oh, I read that out. It's the narrowboat people. Do you want to recap of it again?
1: What, are they still blacking their boat?
0: They're still doing that thing where they lift the boat out and get all, like, the... Not oysters. Barnacles off them.
1: Barnacles.
0: Don't get oysters off there. There were thousands.
1: No, that's where Brother Philip's going.
0: Exactly.
1: Oyster farm.
0: It's all adding up. It's been the end of a busy week here on the Home Time Show. But 8, 12, 15, where are you off to then?

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1: We have had our first 4 out of 5 on 5 words, 5 grand. 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
4: The top stories this hour. The Premier League is declining to comment on reports that Manchester City have been found guilty of 114 alleged breaches of their financial rules. The club were charged following an investigation into their finances between 2009 and 2018. Here's football finance expert Kieran Maguire.
15: There could be some very significant consequences for the club in terms of charges or prosecutions from other football clubs. I guess the biggest fear is that could the Manchester City owners and decide that this isn't for them anymore and decide to walk away.
4: City have always denied any wrongdoing and are expected to appeal. NHS staff suspected of snooping into patient records will be suspended immediately and cut off from health service computer systems while under investigation. The move follows a series of high-profile breaches. A couple who abused a 28-year-old man in their care, leaving him severely dehydrated and malnourished, have both been jailed for at least 21 years for his murder. Reuben Bounce's stepbrother, Kenneth Newton, and his partner, Melanie James, repeatedly abused him in Tamworth. Reuben went into cardiac arrest in 2022. And Pope Leo has called for the protection of children and young people online.
19: Their vulnerability must never become an opportunity for exploitation. These technologies support their growth and relationships.
4: He's on a four-day visit to France, the first papal state visit to the country for 18 years.
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4: England captain Harry Kane admits he's dreaming of winning world football's top individual prize, the Ballon d'Or. The Bayern Munich striker, Jude Bellingham and Declan Rice are the English players on the shortlist. Kane was talking ahead of tomorrow's Nations League game with Spain at Wembley.
20: It's something that would be obviously amazing to win. I know there's been a lot of talk about it and I'm sure there will be over the next month until it's announced. So yeah, I'd be extremely proud to win it. I've done a lot of great things that I'm proud of last year for sure.
4: Northern Ireland are just kicking off in the Nations League in Georgia. Chelsea have been charged by the FA after alleged discriminatory behaviour by fans during their win at Fulham at the start of the Premier League season. The club said those found guilty would face the strongest possible action. And George Russell has given himself a good chance of cutting the 81-point gap at the top of the F1 Drivers' Championship after qualifying fastest for tomorrow's Azerbaijan Grand Prix. Mercedes teammate and standings leader Kimi Antonelli hit a wall and will start 16th in Baku.
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4: Patchy rain moving southeast across England and Wales overnight. Scattered showers in the north and west tomorrow. That's the latest. I'm Kat Wright.
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0: Love you.
1: Bush and Richie here with Home Time on a Friday. Of course, the kind of breaking news is that Man City have been found guilty of most of the 115 breaches that are being investigated for. We are hearing that there's going to be a fine, and of course, Everton are going to be docked 8 points. So we'll keep you posted on that.
2: Where are you off to then? 8:12:15 for your weekend and Friday night plans. Barry, Pete and Mike say we've reached our destination.
1: They're already there.
2: They've arrived in Inverness from Walsall. Couple more friends currently in transit on a train. They're all taking part in the Loch Ness Marathon on Sunday.
1: Oh, wow. So what? Wouldn't that be amazing if by the finish line, the monster might just jump out and eat someone?
2: Why do you have to go straight to eating? I was imagining the monster would like come right out by the finish line and just clap and be like, well done.
1: Well, if it's been so shy over the years, I don't know. I think maybe this is its moment to like dive out and have a go at someone.
2: Yeah, if you've been shy for all those years, I don't think your first appearance should be to come and eat someone.
1: Or yeah, just make an appearance at the finish line. Like, yeah, right, yeah, fair enough. You can clap with his flippers. Listen to this. Richard and Linda are travelling from Bedford to Hope in the Peak District for 2 nights camping. Then they're watching their daughter Jess play for Bedford Blues ladies rugby team away at Sheffield on Sunday.
2: Sounds exciting.
1: Dedicated parenting.
2: Katie and Gareth are currently on the M1. They're on their way to Sheffield to see Tracy and Dr. B, but they're all off to Copenhagen tomorrow for the weekend.
1: Does that mean Tracy's going as well?
2: Tracy and Dr. B, along with Katie and Gareth, yes.
1: Who's Dr. B?
2: Don't know. I'm going to go with Dr. Benson.
1: Must be some kind of Agatha Christie character with a bowler hat. So bizarre. Keep them coming, 8, 12, 15, but more pertinently, if you want to bag yourself up to £2,000, thanks to Smarty Mobile, keep listening.

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2: But we don't just want anyone to come to air. 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
0: Here we go. That's number five.
2: Let's spin it again.
0: Faster this time. Number nine.
2: Yeah. One more. Last one of the week. Oh, dear.
0: Oh, dear. I know how it feels. It's number four. That's 594.
2: If your phone number contains the numbers 594, call in now to be in with a chance of winning £2,000. Just call 0330 123 1215. That's 0330 123 1215. 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That's at 5:23. 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
18: Back up in Essex on the clockwise M25. A car's broken down at the turn for the M11 junction 27. Towards Cambridgeshire, northbound M11 still slow. Had an accident earlier approaching Sapton Walden junction 9. In Leicestershire, end of the southbound M1. There's repair work on the exit to the M1 at Catthorpe junction 19, causing a holdup. Northbound M1 Leicestershire still heavy. An accident a while ago, Coville to Loughborough junction 22 to 23. And with two lanes down on the southbound A1M in North Yorkshire, a vehicle fire after leaving Bar, junctions 51 to 50.
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0: Bush and Ritchie here with your Friday night home time show. 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
0: Right, here we are then. We're giving one lucky listener the chance to win up to £2,000 thanks to our friends at Smarty Mobile. We can get simple, flexible SIM plans you can change when life does. Let's meet tonight's contestant in a second. Before the break, we spun our random number generator, giving us the numbers 5, 9 and 4. And that's why we have listener Rose on the line. How are you doing, Rose?
2: Hi, yeah, I'm really good, thank you. How are you?
0: Good. Our producer, Adam, tells us you're a little bit nervous. You don't need to be nervous. It's just Richie and I, that's all.
2: I'm just aware that my other half's listening in the kitchen, so he's going to rip me for this.
3: Rose, oh, imagine right. That no one is listening. It's something that we do on every day.
0: We've got used to it. Hey, what's your other half's name in the other room?
2: James
0: thinks he's Bamba Gascoigne. Does he gets everything right? Is that what it is?
2: Yeah, absolutely.
0: We'll find out.
3: Well, look, Rose, this is all about you, all right? And if you do the business here, then it's your money, it's not James's, all right? That's legally standing, we believe.
0: Yeah, don't let James get his hands on it.
3: Right, two questions. The first one, Rose, is worth £1,000. And if you do get it wrong, you do head home with nothing. Although you were already at home, so that's a moot point. Here we go. Question number one. Eating one of which of these fruits is set to keep the doctor away? A peach, a banana, or an apple?
2: An apple.
3: An apple a day keeps the doctor away. Correct, Rose. That is £1,000. Well done.
2: Thank you.
0: Can I just say, in your face, James, you should never have doubted it.
3: Exactly. Now, Rose, would you like to stick with the £1,000 or would you like to risk it for another £1,000? If you get it right, you'll double your total. But if you get it wrong, you lose that first £1,000 and you will once again leave with nothing. But remember, just like with Smarty Mobile, you have the freedom to leave any time. So, what will it be?
2: Part of me wants to go for the second question because that was very easy, but we're getting married next year and £1,000 would be a massive contribution towards our wedding. So I think I'm going to take the money.
0: Are you sure? You seem like you're on a roll tonight though, Rose. Do you know what I mean? You're on a roll.
2: I don't know.
0: What would James do hiding in the kitchen over there? What would he do?
2: He's probably I'm sat in the car. Ah. He's probably telling me to go for the next question, but I'm going to take the money.
3: She's going to take the money, and that's your right. So, congratulations, Rose.
2: Thank you.
3: You have won, and no one can take it from you, £1,000.
2: Thank you very much.
0: Well, listen, we'll chuff you. How long until you're getting married?
2: June next year.
0: Amazing. Well, we'll buy ourselves some new hats and we'll see you there.
2: Yeah,
0: lovely to speak to you. What a great start to the weekend. You head online where there's another chance to win £1,000 at absoluteradio.co.uk. 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I'm mindful of that we're talking about that Rose is getting married whilst we're talking about this stuff. But, you know, get simple, honest mobile. Well done.
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0: Bush and Richie here with home time. Well done, Rose, for winning there, £1,000. Ben from Prestatyn says, can I answer the other question for the £1,000? It's not how it works, Ben.
1: Opportunist.
0: You vulture.
1: It's a no, just to clarify. Yeah. Now, look, the winning hasn't ended because there is a call to be made by Gemma Atkinson, and that's on the way.
2: Home time with Bush and Richie.
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3: Heavy in Surrey for the clockwise M25. We briefly had an accident, Leatherhead to Wisley, junction 9 to 10. Further on, the clockwise also busy where we had an accident earlier at the M11, junction 27. A coach has broken down in Hertfordshire, affecting the northbound M1, Watford to Bricket Wood, junction 5 to 6. Leicestershire southbound M1, it's queuing. There's obstruction on the exit to the M69 at junction 21. The end of the M6 south, there's also repair work linking to the M1 at the Catthorpe interchange and the southbound A1M North Yorkshire vehicle fire from junction 51.
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0: Noughties, Sopranos, SpongeBob, and Stone Cold. And that's the bottom line. And tunes. 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
1: Now, all week we've been giving you the chance to win £600,000. 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
3: Hello.
2: Hello, my name's Gemma Atkinson.
3: Oh, hi.
2: Hi, what's your name?
3: It's Ruth.
2: Hi, Ruth. Would you have any idea why I might be calling you?
3: Is this real?
2: It is real, Ruth. You've got £600,000.
3: Oh, my God, you are kidding me.
2: I'm not kidding you. Congratulations.
3: Oh, my word. This is unbelievable. I'm lost for words.
2: £600,000 on its way to you within the hour, Ruth.
3: Oh, I'm actually shaken.
2: Oh, who are you with, Ruth?
3: Oh, my family, my husband and my sons.
2: How old are your sons?
3: Teenagers.
2: Oh, brilliant. So, a lot of spending?
3: Completely and utterly. I'm in shock.
2: Do you want to tell them the news, or can they already hear me?
3: I'll put you on speaker.
2: Hi, can all of Ruth's family hear me?
4: Yeah.
2: Yeah, I'm just ringing to say congratulations to you all. You've won £600,000.
3: Oh, my God. I don't even know what to say. We're like completely in shock. Oh, my husband's in tears.
2: Oh, what's he called?
3: Mike.
2: Oh, are you okay, Mike?
3: Yeah, he's just in shock. He's due to go to work on a night shift soon, so This is life changing.
4: Sorry, can I just buzz in? It's actually my birthday on Monday, so this is like the best birthday present ever.
2: Oh, happy birthday for Monday.
4: Your dream is something like this and you never think it's going to happen.
2: So what do you think? I mean, obviously you're pretty shocked, but like, what are you thinking top of your head? Are you thinking, you know, mortgages, holidays?
3: The family, the house, really need major, like, updating. My husband can retire. Just absolutely life-changing.
2: I love that. 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
1: That's right, it is. 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
14: The top stories this hour. Manchester City have reportedly been found guilty on almost all of the 115 charges the club faces relating to breaches of the Premier League's financial regulations. City have always denied any wrongdoing. Here's our senior reporter, Stan Tomkinson.
21: The charges relate to alleged breaches spanning over a decade, including failing to report revenue, issues around the league's profits and sustainability rules, and not assisting properly with a previous investigation. The Premier League have declined to comment, though, and have stressed that the process is still ongoing. It's understood that City would appeal if they were found guilty.
14: Hospital staff suspected of snooping into patient records will be suspended immediately. NHS England's chief executive says there have been too many cases of workers abusing people's trust by inappropriately accessing data. They'll also be barred from health service computers. A man's pleaded not guilty to attempting to murder two Jewish passers-by in North London. The men were attacked in Golders Green in April. Essa Suleiman, a British national born in Somalia, also denied a third charge related to an unconnected incident earlier in the day. And a controversial Orange Order parade planned for the mostly nationalist Garvaghy Road in Portadown has been given the go-ahead for the first time in almost 30 years. A number of conditions have been placed on Sunday's Drumcree parade.
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14: England head coach Thomas Tuchel has denied that joining up with the national team is not a top priority for some of his squad. Five players, including Cole Palmer and Declan Rice, have withdrawn this week after being selected. But ahead of the Nations League game with Spain at Wembley tomorrow night, the German insists their commitment is not in doubt.
23: I would be surprised after the summer if we had players who would not have the biggest desire to be in camp with us after they saw and felt what it felt like and how it was.
14: At halftime in their Nations League opener, Northern Ireland are drawing 0-0 in Georgia. Jude Bellingham has been named England's Player of the Year by the fans for the second consecutive time. And Surrey batter Dan Lawrence has been called into the England cricket squad for the final one-day international with Sri Lanka at the Oval on Sunday. Joss Butler has been ruled out with a hamstring injury picked up at Headingley yesterday.
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14: Patchy rain moving southeast across England and Wales overnight. Scattered showers in the north and west tomorrow. That's the latest. I'm Kat Wright.
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1: I don't know why we put ourselves through this every single week, but we ask you what you're having for your Friday night dinner, even though we know we've got nothing in the studio.
0: David and Jerry in Norfolk are having rump steak and new potatoes with chilli roasted baby vine tomatoes and button mushrooms and a peppercorn sauce. They're describing it as a posh tea.
1: I thought it was Ruth who won Make Me a Winner, not those guys. Hi to Martin and Fran in Cheddar. Bush and Richie, guys, tonight it's homemade chicken madras, pilau rice, samosas and a plain naan.
0: Oh, we're driving around right now. Bush, Richie, I'm going easy tonight. I've got a sore throat. I'm having spicy ribs and sweet corn. Got to show those germs who's boss. Love from LJ and Garfield the cat.
1: Okay, it's all going on tonight, isn't it? It's one of those nights. And undecided on what is for dinner, as hubby is away, he's out in Aberdeen with the workforce. I'm home alone in Montrose, but I'm going to get a takeout. Oh, this is a great dilemma. I'm going to get a takeout, but I've no clue what I'm going to go for.
0: Oof!
1: For everything at your fingertips.

0: Bush Ritchie and producer Adam Morris bringing you Home Time on a Friday evening.
1: Asking you for your Friday night dinners, please. Hello, gents. The missus is out with the girls tonight, so it's a night in with my daughters and we're having steak and eggs for dinner.
0: This, honestly, I don't know what's going on this evening. Brendan's just sent me a photo of his rump steak thing he's eating. It seems to be like on the range tonight. It's like the Wild West.
1: There's a lot of steak being eaten tonight.
0: What's that Western programme that you watch that you love?
1: Yellowstone.
0: Yeah, it's like Yellowstone.
1: Yeah.
0: People are eating, essentially, the Yellowstone menu. Keep them coming, 8, 12, 15. What are you having for your Friday night dinner?
1: Life-changing £600,000 just before six to Ruth, who couldn't believe her luck. And it could be you with even more cash next Friday. £700,000 is our next huge cash amount that must be won. 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
4: Remains heavy in Hertfordshire, northbound M1. We had a broken down coach earlier, Watford to Brickett Wood, junction 5 to 6. For the southbound M6 in Leicestershire at the end of the motorway, there's repair work on the link to the M1 at Catthorpe. Also, delays continue in North Lanarkshire on the westbound M8, past the scene of an accident, now on the Harts shoulder. Shots to Newhouse, junction 5 to 6. And following an incident affecting the trains, this is the London Underground. There's no Piccadilly line heading west from Acton Town to Heathrow Airport. Severe delays in the opposite direction. I'm Simon James.
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0: load of great songs for your Friday night. It's nearly the weekend after all. 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
1: Couple of hungry boys here in the studio. Your Friday night dinners, please. Let us know what you're having. You know how to get in touch.
0: Do you know what? There's some interesting stuff coming in tonight. There's like yin and yang. Some people absolutely feasting and other people being very sensible. A Yellow Blam has been on and they're saying that they had a Chinese takeaway last night. Mm-hmm. So as a counterbalance to that, they're having a very healthy salmon and potatoes. In many ways, a punishment.
1: Paul and Nicola are driving from Cheshire down to their caravan in Much Wenlock. They're taking Archie the dog for his first night stay in a caravan. And they've not actually given me any details about what food they're having.
0: Essentially, they've answered the question in the first hour of the show.
1: They have.
0: Where they're off to.
1: Just coming very late.
0: We're getting a lot of messages from people who are, there's no other way of putting it apart from to say that they're in a bit of a mood because they didn't get Oasis codes and tickets. Carla is one of those people. She says, in block capitals, homemade mac and cheese with three cheeses and cream and bacon. Ooh. And it's going to be immense.
1: That sounds fantastic. And then this from Chris in Grimsby says, I'm having a chicken tarka tonight. It's like a chicken tikka. Oh, no.
0: I've done that joke on the kids so many times.
1: Oh, no.
0: Please complete the joke.
1: No, I can't.
0: Really?
1: It's like a chicken tikka. It's only a little otter.

0: Home Time with Bush and Richie on Absolute Radio as we approach payday weekend. And if you are looking for something to treat yourself with all that money that's going to be dropping into your account.
1: All that money.
0: Can we suggest Absolute Radio Live at the London Palladium on Sunday the 15th of November? We are raising money for Prostate Cancer UK. This is the night. There are a few seats left in the stalls. And you will get to see the legend that is Jack D. Plus Chris McCausland, Sarah Pascoe, Joel Dommett, Angela Barnes, Ian Sterling and Nabil Abdul Rashid with John Richardson and Matt Ford back as your hosts.
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24: Remains a little heavy in Essex for the clockwise M25. We're approaching the M11 junction 27. We did have an accident earlier. For the end of the southbound M6 in Leicestershire, delays with us repair work on a link to the M1 at Catthorpe. Westbound at M8 North Lanarkshire, still heavy where we had an accident earlier on. Shots to Newhouse, junction 5 to 6. For the trains, London Underground, Jubilee Line has severe delays after problems at Baker Street. And severe holdups as well for the Underground on the Piccadilly Line between Axon Town and Heathrow Airport. I'm Simon James. That's the latest.
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0: The Noughties, Flintoff, Flash Mobs, and 3D TV. It's coming right at me! And Tunes, the ultimate Noughties anthem.
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0: The official soundtrack to Fridays, if we may say so ourselves, is Hometime with Bush and Richie here on Absolute Radio. And by the way, if you're enjoying these kind of tunes, do not miss the Indie Disco on Absolute Radio tomorrow from 5. 2 hours of worldies whilst you're cooking your tea.
1: We are delighted to know that your tea tonight, that you're eating well. That certainly seems to be the result of our survey of tonight's Friday night dinners. Yours, please get in touch.
0: What is going on tonight with all these people who are having salmon and boiled potatoes? I've had another message about salmon and boiled potatoes, this time with greens added on the end. That's from Darren Brown. Darren, why are you punishing yourself?
1: Liz is a lot more steaks. Pork steaks. Pork steaks, yeah. With caramelised onion and Guinness gravy for tea tonight.
0: That might be the best one so far.
1: I think so.
0: Yes, it's straight out of maybe... What are those hostess trolleys that you'd wheel around in 1970?
1: That's a hostess trolley.
0: Hostess trolley, but yeah. I kind of like it. Norm has been on, and I can't believe we don't get this more, to be honest with you, on a Friday, because it's got the name when the kids are at school, Fish and Chip Friday. Mm. Norm's having fish and chips.
1: That's solid.
0: Very solid. Well, it will be.
1: This text says, good evening, guys. I had pepperoni pizza whilst my partner had a margarita pizza with spaghetti hoops.
0: Oh, wow. I was not expecting that at the end.
1: No, me neither.
0: I don't know if I could be with someone who ate spaghetti hoops.
1: Certainly not an adult.
0: They're not a serious person. I'm really quite derailed by that. Get them checked out. Nikki says she's having braised steak, onions, mash... and green beans. I there's some kind of thing going on this evening where people are just eating a lot of steak.
1: And Kerry and Kev. You know Kerry and Kev?
0: Oh, how is Kerry? Is she okay?
1: She's good. Kev's still got that problem.
0: Oh, the leg.
1: Mm. But they're having Wagyu burgers and sausages on the barbecue tonight with plenty of gin and tonic.
0: Oh, well, they're living the dream. Well done.

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1: We have had our first 4 out of 5 on 5 Words 5 Grand. Can we go one better and find a new 5 Words 5 Grand champion? We'll find out on Monday morning from 7.

0: final song of the night here on a very busy Home Time show. Very much looking forward to having Wayne Rooney and Colleen Rooney on the show on Monday. It's going to be 95% Everton chat. Richie, are you fine with that?
1: I'm fine with that because I know just how happy it's going to make you.
0: I'm smiling already. It's going to be great. Don't miss that. Have a great weekend. We'll see you then.
1: Claire Sturgis is on the way next with your Friday Night 80s Transvision Vamp, Kiss, and Adam and the Ants on the way.
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0: The top stories this hour. Manchester City insist the Premier League process is ongoing in response to reports that they've been found guilty of almost all of the charges against them. An independent commission has been looking into the allegations. They breached 115 financial rules from 2009 to 2018. Football finance expert Kieran Maguire says the big question is what any sanction will look like.
8: We recently saw Chelsea in slightly different circumstances in the sense that they self-reported. They ended up with a fine. I don't think that would be desirable from the perspective of fans of other clubs and other clubs themselves.
0: City have always denied any wrongdoing. NHS England has announced plans to suspend any member of staff caught snooping in patient files. It's after a number of data breaches affecting people involved in high-profile incidents. Andy Burnham is ruling out an early general election. Ahead of the Labour Party conference in Liverpool, the Prime Minister says it won't be until 2029. The anti-migrants activist known as Danny Tomo has pleaded not guilty to criminal damage after being filmed allegedly slashing a boat with a knife in the Channel. An emergency responder was on board at the time. And we won't be seeing self-drive Teslas in more European countries for a while longer. A decision on whether the software can be used across the EU has been pushed back, probably until December at the earliest.
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0: England captain Harry Kane admits he's dreaming of winning world football's top individual prize, the Ballon d'Or. The Bayern Munich striker, Jude Bellingham and Declan Rice are the English players on the shortlist. Kane was talking ahead of tomorrow's Nations League game with Spain at Wembley.
23: It's something that would be obviously amazing to win. I know there's been a lot of talk about it and I'm sure there will be over the next month until it's announced. So yeah, I'd be extremely proud to win it. I've done a lot of great things that I'm proud of last year for sure.
0: Chelsea have been charged by the FA after alleged discriminatory behaviour by fans during their win at Fulham at the start of the Premier League season. The club said those found guilty would face the strongest possible action. And George Russell has given himself a good chance of cutting the 81-point gap at the top of the F1 Drivers' Championship after qualifying fastest for tomorrow's Azerbaijan Grand Prix. Mercedes teammate and standings leader Kimi Antonelli hit a wall and will start 16th in Baku.
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0: Patchy rain moving southeast across England and Wales overnight. Scattered showers in the north and west tomorrow. That's the latest. I'm Kat Wright.
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7, sitting in for Jenny Longdon tonight on the tailgate party here on Absolute Radio Country. We are the station where real music matters, and it really does matter tonight. We want to get you weekend ready with the biggest country anthems around. Get ready for some Megan Maroney action. I've got Old Dominion coming up. And what about this? I love this collab. One of my faves off Post Malone's record, his debut country album. Leslie Post Malone with Luke Combs. Guy for that, it's here on Absolute Radio Country.

Old Dominion Hotel Key. This is Absolute Radio Country, the station where real music matters. I'm Elise, in for Jenny on the tailgate party tonight. Hope you're having a brilliant Friday evening so far, getting ready for the weekend. The weather's turning a little bit as well, so lots to look forward to with that, though, isn't there? With the whole pumpkin picking and all that jazz, it's going to be that season, isn't it, soon? Hey, I want to play you some great music tonight for whatever your weekend holds. This lady is absolutely smashing her UK and Europe shows right now. Megan Maroney, she's over here touring her Cloud Nine show, and it is so full of sparkle. And the bits I've seen from her London show the other night, everyone is on board. Yeah, the crowds are just singing the words back to it before Megan can get a word in edgeways. Tomorrow night she's at the O2 Apollo in Manchester, and then Sunday and Monday in Glasgow. Have a great time if you're going along. Let's get you the latest from Megan Maroney right now. This is called Medicine.

0: Blake Shelton featuring the Pistolanis and Friends, Boys Round Here. This is Absolute Radio Country, the station where real music matters. I'm Elise Evans on your tailgate party tonight, bringing you all of the weekend feels with great country music. I've got the latest from Twinnie, UK artist. She is incredible. We'll do that soon. I'll get you Scotty McCreery and another great collab from Chris Young and Kane Brown. It's called Famous Friends, and we are doing it next.
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Scotty McCreery, New Time, what a voice. It's here on Absolute Radio Country for Friday night. You're with me, Elise Sevens, on the tailgate party right now. We don't play you songs to sit about to. No, these are the biggest country anthems around to get you weekend ready. Because traditionally over in Nashville and over in the States, a tailgate party, you know, they're having a barbecue, they're putting the dropping the tailgate down on the truck and they're enjoying a few beers before the big game or a big music festival, that kind of vibe. So we're bringing that to you and your Friday night. Still to come, Dylan Scott and Dylan Marlowe with Boys Back Home. I want to play you this girl first, though, who I think is such a firecracker. Her voice is insane. She can do it all, twinny. She can sing, she can dance. If you hop onto her Instagram, she's always getting up to loads of fun. She's got loads of people joining in with the dance to this one. You need to check out the moves over on social media. Let's do Twinny's latest. This is called Wild One. It's here on Absolute Radio Country.

0: 6 years old, that song. That's kind of crazy, isn't it? It goes fast time, doesn't it? That is here on Absolute Radio Country. It's Keith Urban and Pink with One Too Many. My name's Elise Evans. Hope you're having a brilliant Friday evening so far. Hey, maybe you're thinking about getting tickets for an upcoming event, maybe a birthday present for a friend or a family member. Can I recommend Absolute Radio Live? 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Not only are you going to have the funniest night out for ages, you're also going to be supporting a really important charity. On the lineup for Sunday the 15th of November at the London Palladium, you've got the legend that is Jack D, people like Angela Barnes, Ian Sterling, Nabil Abdul Rashid. There's so many great acts on the lineup. John Richardson and Matt Ford are back as your hosts as well. And we are raising money to support this incredible charity, Prostate Cancer UK. Did you know that 1 in 8 men are affected in the UK by prostate cancer? We want to do our bit to change that. So get involved, all right? Tickets start from just £38.50 plus fees. Really great value. 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Carrie Underwood, Good Girl, coming up for you next, and Jelly Roll before 8 o'clock on the Tailgate Party.
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0: This is Absolute Radio Country. It's a tailgate party with me, Elise Evans, for your Friday night. And that was Jelly Roll, Hands Up. I hope you're having a brilliant start to your weekend. Stick around. Give me 20 minutes. I'm going to throw in something from Cody Johnson in a bit. I've got Casey Musgraves coming up and Luke Bryan with his banger of a tune, Country Girl, Shake It For Me. It's on the way next.
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24: The top stories this hour. Manchester City are understood to have been found guilty of 114 out of 115 charges relating to breaches of Premier League financial rules. The club say they consider the process to be ongoing and are expected to appeal against the verdicts. Jonathan Marks from the Manchester City Supporters Club says it throws up many questions.
25: I do think that it comes back to how much money is within the game. What does it mean? You know, where does this leave City? it really cuts to the integrity of the Premier League and what we've viewed for the last few years, and that's a desperate shame.
24: NHS England's announced plans to suspend any member of staff caught snooping in patient files. It's after a number of data breaches affecting people involved in high-profile incidents. Dr. Sanjoy Kumar's daughter, Grace, was stabbed to death in the Nottingham attacks in June 2023. He says more needs to be done.
0: For us, this is a particular kick in the teeth that we have our own colleagues who are being sickly, voyeuristic. I would call upon, and what the other families would call upon, is the Secretary of State to actually make this a criminal offence. Looking at people's medical data should be a criminal offence.
24: Meanwhile, a police service has suffered a cyber attack, causing disruption to some non-emergency systems. The Dyfed Powys Force in Mid Wales says the attack could have led to staff information being accessed. The anti-migrants activist known as Danny Tomo has been denied bail after allegedly slashing a boat with a knife in the Channel. The 37-year-old pleaded not guilty to criminal damage. Andy Burnham says there'll be no general election until 2029. The Prime Minister's ruling out an early vote as Labour goes into its party conference with a polling bounce. And Northern Ireland left it late to clinch a first away win in the Nations League with a 1-0 victory against Georgia. The visitors saved a second-half penalty before Shea Charles scored in stoppage time. From Sky News, I'm Faye De Silva.
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Friday night is on with me, Elise Evans. You've got the Tailgate Party as your soundtrack. Big country anthems coming your way right now, like Cody Johnson and Horseback. Casey Musgrave's coming up for you, but we start with one of the best country dance tunes around. Yes, this is the sort of song that you're going to want to move to. So, you know, move the sofa out the way if you're at home. Pour a beer and get yourself involved with Luke Bryan, Country Girl.

0: Casey Musgraves, High Horse. This is Absolute Radio Country, the station where real music matters. I'm Elise Evans at your tailgate party. I'm sitting in for Jenny Longdon tonight, making sure you've got loads of brilliant songs to get your weekend started with. Cody Johnson is back super soon, you know. End of next month, coming to Manchester, London, Birmingham, Glasgow, Belfast and Dublin. His own headline tour, but he's bringing along some pretty special guests, Emily Ann Roberts, and also making his UK debut, Parker McCullum. This is going to be one show you can't miss. Make sure you get your tickets. They're on sale right now, absoluteradio.co.uk/tickets. Treat that special cowboy or cowgirl in your life. Let's get you, Cody, right now with his incredible tune, Horseback. 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
1: He's a ranch hand in a pinch, man. Hotter than the red on the cattle brand. 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A cast iron skillet swinging lid flipper.

0: 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My name's Elise Evans. You're on the station right now where real music matters. And it really does matter to us. We want to make sure your Friday night is filled with the biggest country anthems around. I've got Brothers Osborne. It ain't my fault. That's going to sound epic for Friday. And what about the Chicks? We'll get one of theirs on the way next as well.
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They're on Tour with the Darkness this December. What a show that's going to be. It's going to be in-your-face loud guitars, isn't it? Brothers Osborne, it ain't my fault. It's here on Absolute Radio Country, the station where real music matters. My name's Elise Evans. I hope you're having a brilliant start to your weekend so far. Whether you're out and about, got us on in the car on DAB Radio, maybe we're on the smart speaker at home, you're just chilling out with the tunes, enjoying a bit of the country soundtrack to get your weekend started with. We love that. Thank you for choosing us tonight. Still to come, Lady A. I've got the velvet voice that is Mr. Josh Turner coming up. But first, let's do something new from Shaboozey. This is Cowgirl. Girl,

0: I remember a very drunk night of me singing that on my hen do. They were like, at least let's do karaoke. Well, I don't need to be told twice to do karaoke. I love it. And I chose that. Nobody knew it, but I just sang it. I belted it out. I think they'd be very proud. Lady A Bartender here on Absolute Radio Country, the station where real music matters. Hey, if you like proper singers, you know, like the real deal. Thomas Rhett was live in session quite recently here on Absolute Radio Country. He was on tour, of course, with Luke Combs. He was playing those huge stadium shows and he stopped by our studios for an exclusive live session. This was so special. He performed some of his own stuff, like Something About a Woman, Die a Happy Man. He also did an incredible cover of Ella Langley's Choosing Texas. You can check out the full live session right now over on Absolute Radio Country's YouTube channel. Go and watch it. It's excellent weekend viewing. Coming up, we'll do some Thomas Rhett and what about Tucker Wetmore before 9 o'clock?
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0: WMR. Who told you that? It's here on Absolute Radio Country, the station where real music matters. I'm Elise Evans. We continue this kind of vibe on the tailgate party after 9 o'clock with songs from Zach Top. I've got Chris Jansen on the way. And if you give me 20 minutes, I'm also throwing in Kelsey Ballerini and Shania Twain as well.
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0: Top stories this hour. Manchester City insists the Premier League process is ongoing in response to reports they've been found guilty of almost all of the charges against them. The club were accused 3 years ago of breaching 115 financial regulations over a nine-year period from 2009. An independent commission's been looking into the allegations. Football finance expert Kieran Maguire says the big question is what any sanction will look like.
1: We recently saw Chelsea in slightly different circumstances in the sense that they self-reported. They ended up with a fine. I don't think that would be desirable from the perspective of fans of other clubs and other clubs themselves.
0: NHS staff in England suspected of snooping on patient records will be suspended immediately. The move, which follows a series of high-profile breaches, means they'll also lose access to health service computer systems while under investigation. Southport dance teacher Leanne Lucas is one of many whose data's been accessed. She's not sure how to feel about the announcements.
2: I think I need more detail, if I'm honest, to know if it's gone far enough. I think suspension, whilst there's an investigation, is step number one, but there's a lot more policies and procedures that need to be looked into. How you deliver this information to the victim, things like that. Like, I'm not sure what change is being done there.
0: An inquest has heard a three-year-old boy who was found dead in a lake following a huge search had left a play area through a gap in the fence. Noah Woods was separated from a relative in Brantham in Suffolk last Tuesday. For the first time in almost three decades, the Orange Order is being allowed to march along the Garvaki Road in Portadown on Sunday. The Drum Cree parade was one of Northern Ireland's most bitter disputes. The anti-migrants activist known as Danny Tomos pleaded not guilty to criminal damage after allegedly slashing a boat with a knife in the channel. An emergency responder was on board. And two of Ed Sheeran's tour dates have been cancelled. Tonight and tomorrow's Massachusetts gigs aren't going ahead because of severe weather warnings. From Sky News, I'm Faye De Silva.
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0: obviously we've got an hour left together, so I'm going in big, all right, with the tunes. Great artists to come, like Zach Top, Chris Jansen. And what about we bring together two fabulous women who are so brilliant at songwriting, so good. They come together for this, and the outcome is fabulous. Kelsey Ballerini and Shania Twain. Here is Hole in the Bottle. Enjoy.
1: There are many people who drink in moderation with no problems, social, moral, or medical. They have learned to enjoy liquor without letting it upset the functioning of their body and mind. It relaxes.

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1: It's a place for friends, food, and of course, country music. 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

Lovely, that's you right now, chilling out, fixing a drink. That's Mr. Chris Jansen here on Absolute Radio Country, the station where real music matters. My name's Elise. How are you, Bab? Jenny's off tonight, so I'm looking after the playlist, making sure you get loads of great country tunes. Traditionally, in the States, a tailgate party is dropping the tailgate of the truck, lighting up the barbecue, maybe having a few beers before a big football game or a big music event. That's what it's all about, just kicking back with good people and good time. So I thought I would play you some more fantastic artists like Lindsay L, by the way. We'll do it after this guy just been announced to headline one of the nights at Stagecoach Festival next April in the desert. Mr. Zach Top, let's do Good Girls and Cowgirls.

0: Nothing more, why we drink. This is Absolute Radio Country for Friday night. You're with me, Elise Evans, on the station where real music matters. Love getting to play you so many amazing country artists. I've got one of my favourite Cole Swindell songs coming up for you. She had me at Heads Carolina, that brilliant take on Jody Messina's record. Cole was recently on the Nashville show with our very own Kelly Sutton. It's been off this week, but if you want to catch up with that conversation or any of the incredible interviews Kelly's had going, people like Taylor Swift and Jelly Roll have been on recently. Just hop onto our free to download app, Rayo, type in the Nashville show, and those will come up for you. Cole Swindell is on the way next, and a big song from Mr. Luke Combs on the way.
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Oh, take us back to those incredible stadium shows. It really was a moment in time, wasn't it, this summer? Luke Combs, Beer Never Broke My Heart. I can't go anywhere. I can't go to any sort of country bar or any gig. If that gets played, I'm dropping everything and I'm on the dance floor and I'm boogieing. It's that kind of moment. It's here on Absolute Radio Country, the station where real music matters. My name's Elise Evans. Good to be hanging out with you on the tailgate party tonight. Still got great songs from Taylor Swift, Big and Rich coming up for you. What about this lady? Does it all. She got the moves. She got the voice. I love this. Her latest, Dasha. This is Memo.

0: 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That's you. Because you matter, buddy.
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0: Taylor Swift, you belong with me, Taylor's version, on the station where real music matters. This is Absolute Radio Country. I'm Elise Evans. Hello. I know we're thinking about the weekend, but do you know, we also have a thing here called the No Repeat Guarantee. Now, we love this because every Monday to Friday, between the hours of 9 and 5, we're not going to play you the same country record twice. And why that's so brilliant is that you're going to get so many different songs. Think about how many hours that is. And no songs are repeated during that space. So you are going to get a brilliant soundtrack. Be back with us Monday morning during the Dave Berry Breakfast Show after 9 o'clock, where we kick off the No Repeat Guarantee all over again. Sam Hunt, Body Like a Back Road next, and before I leave you, some Josh Ross as well.
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0: Josh Ross, kicked out of bars. This is Absolute Radio Country, the station where real music matters. I'm Elise. He absolutely killed it at the Long Road Festival this summer. Would love to see him come back to the UK soon. That's your lot from me. I am back with you in the morning, nice and early, from 9 a.m. We'll start the weekend together. I'd also like to let you know about the tailgate party. If you've enjoyed this, you will love it. It's back tomorrow afternoon from 4 o'clock, just back-to-back country bangers. That is what you need to get your Saturday night started. Whatever your Friday night entails, have a brilliant one, and I will see you in the morning from 9.
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8: Outside, gloomy skies, a persistent drizzle, and a chilly wind blowing from the west, north, east, and south. But inside, temperatures of toasty warm, with a high chance of plush rugs, soft lighting, and snuggly throws. 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

0: The top stories this hour. Manchester City have reportedly been found guilty of breaking the majority of the 115 financial rules they were accused of. The Premier League club were charged following an investigation into alleged breaches between 2009 and 2018 and referred to an independent commission. City have issued a statement insisting the process is continuing. Our sports correspondent Rob Harris says they've always denied any wrongdoing.
1: At the time then, City did say there was evidence that would support their case to be able to defend it. They said the club welcomes the review of this matter by an independent commission to impartially consider the comprehensive body of irrefutable evidence that exists in support of its position.
0: Any hospital staff suspected of snooping on patient records will be suspended immediately. There have been a number of recent incidents involving high-profile cases. They include victims of the Nottingham and Southport attacks. Professor Romani Muniz-Singer from NHS England says it won't be tolerated.
2: There is absolutely no justification or excuse for it, and I am sorry that they have had to go through that. The purpose of the letter today is to make it absolutely crystal clear to trusts what actions should be taken in the event that patient notes are accessed unlawfully.
0: Sinn Féin President Mary Lou McDonald's called a decision to allow the Orange Order to walk along the Garvaki Road in Portadown this weekend utterly reckless. It marks the first time in almost three decades with the Drumcree Parade, one of the Northern Ireland's most bitterest disputes. Plans to fire and then rehire more than 20,000 staff at Glasgow City Council are on pause. It follows what are being described as constructive discussions with the Scottish Government and trade unions. Andy Burnham says there'll be no general election until 2029. The Prime Minister's ruling out an early vote as Labour heads into its party conference. And Northern Ireland left it late to clinch a first away win in the Nations League with a 1-0 victory against Georgia. The visitors saved a second-half penalty before Shea Charles scored in stoppage time. From Sky News, I'm Daisy Steele.

0: Sounds which matter.
1: A knock at your door. The delivery guy carefully placing a parcel on your step. He's done it again.
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0: top stories this hour. Manchester City are reported to have been found guilty of all but one of the 115 charges it faced of breaching the Premier League's financial regulations. If confirmed, the club could face significant penalties. City insists the process is ongoing and has denied wrongdoing. The Mirror's chief football writer John Cross says if proven, it would take the shine off their Premier League titles since 2012.
1: I've seen people say that, you know, when you were there, you experienced the moment, you can't take it away. But certainly, depending on what the outcome is, it would certainly tarnish that feeling of being in the stadium, you know, when Aguero scored the 94th minute winner.
0: NHS England has announced plans to suspend any member of staff caught snooping in patient files. It's after a number of data breaches affecting people involved in high-profile incidents. Dr. Sanjay Kumar's daughter Grace was stabbed to death in the Nottingham attacks in June 2023. He says more needs to be done.
2: For us, this is a particular kick in the teeth that we have our own colleagues who are being sickly, voyeuristic. I would call upon, and what the other families would call upon, is the Secretary of State to actually make this a criminal offence. Looking at people's medical data should be a criminal offence.
0: The family of the three-year-old boy found dead in a pond in Suffolk last week have called him happy, cheeky and playful. An inquest heard how Noah Woods wandered off from a play area through a gap in the fence. The anti-migrants activist known as Danny Tomo has been denied bail after allegedly slashing a boat with a knife in the Channel. The 37-year-old pleaded not guilty to criminal damage. Andy Burnham says there'll be no general election until 2029. The Prime Minister's ruling out an early vote as Labour goes into its party conference with a polling bounce. And Northern Ireland left it late to clinch a first away win in the Nations League with a 1-0 victory against Georgia. The visitors saved a second-half penalty before Shea Charles scored in stoppage time in Tbilisi. From Sky News, I'm Daisy Steele.
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9: Outside, gloomy skies, a persistent drizzle, and a chilly wind blowing from the west, north, east, and south.
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0: top stories this hour. Former Manchester City midfielder Rodri says he believes in the innocence of the club. It's being reported that an independent tribunal has found them guilty of the majority of the 115 charges of breaching the Premier League's financial regulations between 2009 and 2018. City have always denied any wrongdoing. The Spain captain says achievements won on the pitch cannot be taken away from the players, whatever the outcome.
1: It's not paid off by money, you know, it's paid with effort, with partnership, with, you know, being shoulder to shoulder every day. And yeah, we had a lot of success the years, and I can only tell you that everything was deserved.
0: Iran says it has offered the US a seven-day plan to reopen the Strait of Hormuz. Tehran says it would restore shipping if Washington lifts its naval blockade, eases oil sanctions, and observes a wider ceasefire. NHS England has announced plans to suspend any member of staff caught snooping in patient files. It's after a number of data breaches affecting people involved in high-profile incidents. An inquest heard how a three-year-old child went missing before being found dead in a pond in Suffolk. Noah Woods' family's also paid tribute to the happy, cheeky boy. Matt Steele has more.
2: A coroner's been told Noah left a playground through a gap in the fence last week. A relative had tried to follow but couldn't keep up. It prompted a search involving hundreds of volunteers. Meanwhile, his family's described how he brought joy and, despite having delayed speech, was just starting to find his little voice. His mum's urged parents to hold their children a little tighter.
0: The anti-migrant activist known as Danny Tomo has been denied bail after allegedly slashing a boat with a knife in the Channel. The 37-year-old pleaded not guilty to criminal damage. And Andy Burnham says there'll be no general election until 2029. The Prime Minister's ruling out an early vote as Labour goes into its party conference with a polling bounce. From Sky News, I'm Daisy Steele.
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